0: 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Eagle 98.1, the rock station. Step out front and go behind the curtain with the stories, the songs, and the legends that built rock. This is Backstage Pass. 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
1: Hey, hey, hey, it is Tuesday night here in the capital city, and I have got 5 solid hours of the greatest rock ever recorded just for you, because you wanted to hear it. I've got stuff like ZZ Top and Van Halen and Aerosmith all lined up this hour. Coming up tonight at 8:30, your unauthorized double shot, you know, 2 back-to-back tracks with some serious, serious Texas blues fire behind them. Don't go very far away for that one. And we are kicking things off tonight like we always do. It is a live track back out on the road behind the Black Album. Metallica, man, when they were doing that, they stripped it down and they let this song do what it does best. It cuts straight to the heart of packed arenas every night in the early 90s. No orchestra, no extras, just all that raw emotion and the crowd singing every word from the Black Album tour era. Here is Nothing Else Matters. It is your live track tonight on Eagle 98.1, the rock station.

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0: 98.1, the rock station, Green Day. It is Tuesday night. Mark Adams here. And, man, we are getting so close to the 4th of July, celebrating America's 250. I can barely contain myself. And the reason, that you'll hear why the reason in just a second, because what we have done, Saturday night from 8 o'clock until 10 o'clock, it is our All-American Spectacular, which is going to be phenomenal. You know how much I love doing the live tracks, and I put the, it's the first thing we hear every night here on Eagle 98.1 at 7 o'clock. But we are going to be doing 2 hours of legendary live performances from some of America's greatest rock artists, recorded in cities around the country, like Tom Petty and the Heartbreakers when they were tearing it up in Gainesville, Florida in 2006. Stevie Ray Vaughan lighting up Philadelphia in 1983, and Heart rocking their hometown of Seattle in 2010. It is going to be amazing. And as you head out to the lawn at LaBerge, or if you're just going to be at home getting your own show ready, turn up Eagle 98.1 and let us provide the soundtrack. Sync your fireworks. All you can do whatever you want to, but if you try to sync it up to Eagle 98.1, you will not be disappointed. It's going to be fantastic music celebrating America's 250th with some of the greatest live rock performances ever recorded. Experience some of the most legendary performances ever witnessed and preserved for us to enjoy for generations. It's the All-American Spectacular. It is happening this Saturday night from 8 to 10 right here only on Eagle 98.1. All right, don't go anywhere. We have got some Foo Fighters coming up next.
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from Shinedown to Temple of the Dog. This is Eagle 98.1, the rock station. If you had to guess, how many minutes per day do you spend on social media? Well, I've got that statistic and a few more coming up for you in about 10 minutes here on Eagle 98.1.

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0: Eagle 98.1, The Rock Station. It is Tuesday night. Mark Adams with you. And, you know, today is social media day. It's on calendars all over the place. It's a day to celebrate all the horrors that social media has brought upon us. And like we really needed a day for social media. It was originally created back in 2010, it was probably in good faith that it was created to recognize social media's impact on bringing the world together. But ironically, a lot of the companies it was celebrating at the time have gone extinct, like MySpace and Friendster and Vine, and a whole bunch of others have all bitten the dust. Well, here are some fun facts about social media. If you had to guess, how many minutes per day do you spend on social media? Well, the average person spends 141 minutes a day on social media. I'd like to believe that I am above average. Over 5.4 billion people worldwide used social media in 2025, and 84% of Americans say they've used YouTube, 71% of Americans have used Facebook, and 50% have used Instagram. Yeah, that's crazy. Wow. Anyway, more great rock lined up for you, and I've got that unauthorized double shot coming up at 8:30. We're going to take a quick look at your Baton Rouge area forecast and be back with some Van Halen after this.
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6: Overnight tonight, partly cloudy, a passing shower, thunderstorm, not out of the question. Most staying dry, though. It's a warm one with a low temperature, just barely out of the 80s into the upper 70s. We'll make it to 93 degrees on Wednesday with some early sunshine, but numerous showers and thunderstorms expected to develop during the afternoon hours to knock back those temperatures. Any thunderstorms could contain downpours or gusty winds, tapering as we head into the evening hours. Not as much activity around on Thursday, but we'll still call for isolated afternoon action. Josh Eaches with the Storm Station Forecast, WBRZ Channel 2.
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The Rock.

It is just after 8 o'clock Tuesday night on Backstage Pass with Mark Adams. We are the home of the Woody Show every morning, 5 to 10 on Eagle 98.1. Linkin Park, Heart, AC/DC, all lined up for you this hour. Also have that unauthorized double shot that's coming up around 8:30 tonight. Right now, it's the Smithereens on Eagle 98.1.

0: Eagle 98.1, the rock station. Puddle of Mud, She Hates Me, a straight-up early 2000s blast of grit and a whole lot of attitude. Mark Adams here. It is Tuesday night, and I just want to remind you to swing by Rouse's for all your summer essentials. Stock up on everything you need for your grill and your next backyard get-together. You know, there's going to be a lot of that going on this weekend. I'm sure you're doing something on the grill, and if you want, you can invite me over. I like my burgers medium. You know what I'm saying? Anyway, if you're planning something for the 4th of July, that's where you need to be, and you need to join Michelle on Friday. And you can also pick up a free American flag courtesy of First American Bank and Trust while the supplies last. Be part of the celebration as Eagle continues honoring America 250. Hey, don't go anywhere. Metallica and Stevie Ray Vaughan are on deck. Also, unauthorized double shot right around the corner.
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0: has double shot. 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
1: All right, kicking off tonight's unauthorized double shot. It is a Texas guitar master taking on a Hendrix classic and, of course, making it feel right at home in the blues. It's Stevie Ray Vaughan with Voodoo Child, the first of two on tonight's unauthorized double shot on Eagle 98.1.

0: Stevie Ray Vaughan with Tightrope, the second half of tonight's unauthorized double shot, walking that line with some serious Texas groove. Man, I tell you what, it is hot outside. It's July almost. Well, it is pretty much July. And you know what July is? July is National Ice Cream Month. National Ice Cream Day is on the 19th. It's always the third Sunday of July. And tomorrow is National Creative Ice Cream Flavors Day. I'm not sure what those flavors would be, but National Creative Ice Cream Flavors Day is tomorrow. Man, and if you follow me on social media, my Facebook, Instagram, you know that today I posted a fantastic set of pictures. I posted two pictures. They are the favorite trucks of South Louisiana in July. The first one is a red one. It's the mosquito abatement truck. The second one, the ice cream truck. And yeah, man, it is definitely time. Whether you're all about the cones, the cups, or the Teenage Mutant Ninja Turtles, or whatever it is, those ones, the orange sherbet ones in the toilet paper tube. You know the one I'm talking about. Ice cream, man. That's the way to stay cool and make sure you hydrate, because this weather ain't no joke. We're going to be taking a quick look at your Baton Rouge area forecast and be back with The Rock right after this.
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10: Overnight tonight, partly cloudy, a passing shower, thunderstorm, not out of the question. Most staying dry, though. It's a warm one with a low temperature, just barely out of the 80s into the upper 70s. We'll make it to 93 degrees on Wednesday with some early sunshine, but numerous showers and thunderstorms expected to develop during the afternoon hours to knock back those temperatures. Any thunderstorms could contain downpours or gusty winds, tapering as we head into the evening hours. Not as much activity around on Thursday, but we'll still call for isolated afternoon action. Josh Eaches with the Storm Station Forecast, WBRZ Channel 2.
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just after 9 o'clock Tuesday night with Mark Adams. Welcome into Backstage Pass. I appreciate you coming in and hanging out with me. We've got all kinds of rock coming up this hour, and I have got to talk to you a little bit about the Baton Rouge Children's Advocacy Center's Celebrity Waiter event. It is coming up, and we'll talk about it in 10 minutes right here on Eagle 98.1.

98.1, the rock station. Foo Fighters on Backstage Pass Tuesday night with Mark Adams. Thank you for coming in and joining me. You know, I'm getting really excited. Baseball is over, and I'm sad about that. But 66 days until LSU kicks off against Clemson in Tiger Stadium in Death Valley. And there's a lot that's going to happen between now and that kickoff. And if you need to find any of that information, you want to hear about it, you want to get the skinny on it, LouisianaSports.net.

0: 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And you know, something else that has gotten a little competitive around the building lately, Michelle and Scotty, along with Alondra and Chris, are all stepping out of the studio and into full-on celebrity server mode for a whole night that is actually a lot bigger than they are. It's bigger than the bragging rights that they're going to get. It's the Baton Rouge Children's Advocacy Center's celebrity waiter event. It's coming back to L'Auberge on July 22nd, where those tips they're chasing all go to support local children and their families that are impacted by abuse. 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Get all the details at Eagle981.com. 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

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Don't go anywhere. 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

0: Eagle 98.1, The Rock Station, Tool 46-2. It is, so 46-2 is 48, but there's nobody on this list that's 48 years old today. There's nobody on this list that's 46 years old today, but it is time for the celebrity birthdays for June 30th, 2026. At the top of the list, it is Michael Phelps, 41 years old, the most decorated Olympian of all time. He's won a total of 28 Olympic medals, and 23 of them are gold. Cole Swindell, country singer, 43 years old today. The lead singer for Down and Pantera, Phil Anselmo, 58 years old today. Mike Tyson is 60. Temperamental guitar god, Yngwie Malmsteen, 63 years old. And Vincent D'Onofrio, he was Private Pyle in Full Metal Jacket. He turns 67 years old today. We've only got 4 days left for you to get everything ready and make all your plans for Independence Day, the 4th of July, America 250. That is coming up on Saturday. Come out to L'Auberge and join us on the lawn for a fantastic time. And you can, if you can't make it out there, you can always sync up your own fireworks show to the live music that we are going to be playing on Eagle 98.1 from 8 to 10. Join Michelle and myself out at L'Auberge on Saturday night. All right. Look what time it is. I almost forgot. It is almost Van Halen o'clock. Don't go anywhere.
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4: Overnight tonight, partly cloudy, a passing shower, thunderstorm, not out of the question. Most staying dry, though. It's a warm one with a low temperature, just barely out of the 80s into the upper 70s. We'll make it to 93 degrees on Wednesday with some early sunshine, but numerous showers and thunderstorms expected to develop during the afternoon hours to knock back those temperatures. Any thunderstorms could contain downpours or gusty winds, tapering as we head into the evening hours. Not as much activity around on Thursday, but we'll still call for isolated afternoon action. Josh Eaches with the Storm Station Forecast, WBRZ Channel 2.
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1: Rumors spread around in that Texas town about the shack outside the game. 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
2: Today is Wednesday. It is July 1st.
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4: Dilly dilly.
2: We are the Woody Show.
4: Yeah.
2: I'm Woody. That's Greg Gorey.
3: Hi.
2: We got Menace.
5: What's up?
2: Gina Grad.
4: Hi.
2: Seabass is here. We got Sammy.
6: Hello.
2: Jeff G is here.
7: Yep.
2: We got Morgan, our associate producer. Vaughn is a video producer. Mm-hmm. And then we got Bort and Menchie, the Woody Show production department. Dumbass Tyler is here. Thank you for being here and giving us some of your valuable time today. Many ways to be a part of the Woody Show. You can call in 877-44-WOODY, which after the show becomes the After Hours voicemail. 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
4: Yeah. Yep.
2: Greg, I had something here for you.
7: Oh, babe.
2: It's our daily mention of Japan.
7: Uh-huh.
4: Lucky.
5: Rip.
2: Some researchers there found a new species of ladybug.
4: Oh.
2: Yeah.
7: Why? Where'd it come from?
2: The black ladybug, and I cannot read the name. It measures about 1 millimeter long, roughly the size of a grain of sand.
4: Oh, tiny.
5: Oh, it's not
7: thing.
5: Even cute. It's all black. Gross.
4: Racist. Like
2: can you read the name of it?
5: Yeah.
8: Cochineal.
2: No, here.
7: Cochineolinorius?
2: Para something.
8: Parathesaurus pinicola.
2: Sure.
4: Parentheses. Okay.
2: And you can see I wasn't even going to attempt that.
7: So all teeny right. Tiny.
2: Discovery came as a part of a bigger study that looked at about 1,700 ladybugs to sort out the classification of, you know, a group called the Centhorni.
7: Ooh.
2: So, yeah, there you go.
4: Yeah, it doesn't look
2: which
4: like
2: are
4: much.
2: Small and they eat spider mites.
7: Miso-Centhorni.
8: Yeah. And folks who know Latin will know that Parathesaurus pinicola translates to pine dweller.
7: It looks like a tick.
4: Ooh. Yeah, it looks very like a hairy tick.
7: Gross.
2: Yeah.
7: Hope they all die.
5: Jeez.
8: Oh, who's going to dwell in the pines?
5: What's that?
2: Now, Menace, you shower multiple times a day.
5: Yes.
2: Again, I love it. That's like an obsessive compulsive thing, though, right?
5: Maybe. Yeah. I don't know.
8: I mean, I also believe he's making a lot of funk, though.
5: Yeah.
2: But is he?
5: Like, well, I feel like I'll take a nap.
2: Because I've never known Menace to stink. I mean, his breath. He had the problem with the breath.
8: That's
2: he's got that. Mm-hmm. Sammy, am I right? He's got that sorted.
6: Yeah, the TheraBreath has really been.
5: Yeah,
6: working
5: shout out TheraBreath.
8: Love them.
2: Yeah, like
5: they're
2: for,
5: the best.
2: Yeah, for a minute. I mean,
5: they're
2: this
5: a
2: years
5: trillion
2: ago.
5: Dollars, but yeah. It works. It's at Target.
2: Yeah, like I'm trying to tell my kids, you know, like yes, you need to shower
8: both
2: every
8: kids?
2: Day.
8: Male
6: they haven't
8: female?
6: Learned that yet.
2: What's that?
8: Both male and female kids are having problems.
2: Well, I mean, because it's like, my daughter doesn't have to want to wash her hair.
4: Okay, it's a
2: that's
4: pain a, in the
2: cause
4: ass.
2: Because that's a chick thing, right?
6: Yeah, yes. True.
2: And then my son's like, I just showered last night. I'm like, yes, but this is the next day.
4: Yep, we've done.
2: And you had baseball practice or whatever. God.

0: he had going on.
1: He doesn't want to shower after baseball practice?
2: That's foul.
3: Boys are just gross.
0: So,
1: yeah
0: dude, boys.
4: They probably like their own smell, too.
0: And I can't relate because I was a teenage boy, but I was never not clean. Funky. I was always super clean, showered every day, kept my stuff cleaned up, didn't have food sitting out, wrappers, that's my son's room, and he's gotten better because I'm now on it.
3: Yeah.
0: But as opposed to putting the dirty laundry in the washing machine and keeping his room cleaned up and taking a shower, his answer to, dude, your room stinks like a gym bag. His answer was he went online with his own money and bought an air purifier.
4: Oh, my God.
2: Instead of taking a shower?
0: Yeah.
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2: Perfect.
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0: And typically the question is, am I the a-hole? But Seabass tells me that he has a question. Should he be the a-hole?
1: Right. It goes back to my main and recurring pet peeve of some people are just terrible at their jobs, and I don't think they have a feedback loop, or else they'd be better. And so this, I have to open up a business banking account for something I'll tell you guys about later. And this business banking account has, it's not just an everyday plumber or whatever. You have to have specific, like a specific form for this type of business banking account. And I was told by the person in charge of the form, oh, go to this bank. They do it all the time. Some other banks don't know about this. They have all the stuff. You'll be in and out. So I go to that bank. They have no idea.
0: There's different business accounts. I thought it was just a business account or a personal account.
1: And I can't say why, but because of there's like another form for the type of business it is.
2: The type of content.
0: You're selling your panties.
1: Right.
3: Yeah.
1: So like
3: in his the right
1: way. A certain form needs to be filed along with this business account.
0: Yeah. Uh-huh.
1: So I show up. They don't know anything about this form, blah, blah, blah, blah. I had the form, of course, with them. I show it to them. I say, oh, because the form needs a bank account number and all that stuff on it. And she says, the lady, okay, well, I'll talk to my office and I'll get back to you. Writes back to me, says, yeah, come on in with your form and we'll take care of it. Come back. She's like, oh, wait, no, we can't do that. You don't have this one little stamp on the form that said, you know how bureaucracies are. You get your stamp for this and your blah, blah, blah.
2: Okay, yeah.
1: And I tell the lady, well, I can't get this stamp on this form until I file the form. And to file the form, I need the bank account information, which only you can give me.
0: Right. That's like getting credit.
1: Right.
2: Yeah.
0: You can't get credit unless you have credit to be able to establish credit.
2: Yep.
1: So she says, all right, let me call back my corporate office. And it says, well, like, we can give you a temporary account number if you come back and then you can file the form. Like, I have to mail this off to the state capitol. That may be the hint right there. And it'll take 10 days.
0: This means that you're registering whatever this business is
1: right with
0: in the state.
1: Yeah.
0: Okay.
1: Yeah. And she's, they may or may not send it back to me. I don't have like the 2 weeks that'll probably take. And she's like, all right, I'll get back to you later. So at this point, I'm like, screw her. I'm just going to my big national banking chain that I work for. I show up. They know exactly what's going on. I'm in and out in 20 minutes. No problem.
3: Weird. Okay.
1: In this week since that happened, she didn't write me back. She didn't like, hey, how's it going? Hey, can we help you out?
4: She never intended to.
1: Well, she emailed me already. She emailed me beforehand. So like you'd think, hey, I got a new account. I want to so here's the letter I have drafted to her.
0: Oh, boy.
3: Here we go.
0: The question is, should you send this?
1: Right.
0: Okay.
1: Hi. Again, this is now 10 days after our last conversation where she said we need to follow up.
0: For a guy who hates wasting time.
1: But that's the thing is, she made me waste time, and I'm...
3: Okay.
1: And
3: again, tit for tat.
0: All right.
1: And again, this is not. I'm not wasting her time. I'm preventing the next 100 me's from having the same time.
4: It's for humanity.
1: Got it.
4: Helping. Look, Woody, I take Seabass's side on this. This is not a waste of time because it's a use of time.
2: It's a waste
4: to try to
0: you
4: get
0: are different
4: some
0: than,
4: sort of...
0: Than throw change on the ground, guys.
1: True. Yeah. Listen to my premise. My preface for all this was I'm trying to eliminate incompetence.
0: All right, let's hear the letter.
1: Thanks very much for your assistance thus far. I'm writing to let you know that the other bank was able to process and start the account with no problems or extra stamping needed. Hopefully you can forward this information to your office there. This will keep you all from having to make the same mistake with future potential clients. Regards, Seabass.
2: Okay.
3: That's actually really good.
2: Now let me ask you, is it just to her?
1: She's the only one who I've had contact with.
3: Who are you CCing?
2: You got a CC, dude. Yeah, you got a CC or it's a waste of time.
1: She's the only contact I've had.
5: She's not going to narc on herself.
2: I've been telling you for a decade, LinkedIn, you can find out who's in charge of this lady.

0: See, I don't.
1: That's next level. She's just going to delete it, and it's all been a waste of time for you. There's no impact.
0: Here's the thing. It wasn't her saying that she couldn't do it. She was blaming her corporate office at all points. Mm-hmm. She was saying, because she wasn't giving me these instructions. She was saying, this is what my corporate office told me to tell you.
1: Okay.
2: And whatever. So, I mean,
1: it's a corporate office number. And
0: but I'm saying that she could forward this to the corporate office saying, hey, guys, you really screwed me on this.
3: Mm. But you got the account, right? It's open. You just had to go somewhere else for it, right?
0: Right. After wasting days and hours.
3: Okay. Yeah. So send a letter. It's nothing. Menace is right. Nothing's going to happen.
4: If she will just delete it. I agree with that 1,000%.
5: Saying, Seabass, you're not blaming her specifically. Well, maybe passive aggressive, but it's something she can forward to her people and be like, look, see, this is what the people are pissed about.
1: You do that.
3: People don't like it when you CC there are other, like anybody else on whatever the email is, right? Because they think, oh, it's like a gotcha.
5: Yeah, you're trying to out them.
3: Yeah. Now, people do that to me and I don't care because it's fine. In fact, whenever there's something going on, like a he said, she said type thing, I'm very much of let's get everybody together. Yeah. Now you tell me what you said in front of this other person who you said you had a conversation with. And we'll see if what you're telling me matches, because they'll go, oh yeah, that's right. Mm-hmm. And we can eliminate the confusion or the miscommunication right here. But typically, there's always somebody who's changed the story or didn't do something they were supposed to do. And so that's fine. So you CC. If she did everything she was supposed to do with her bank and go through the proper channels, they'll go, yes, Maria, you followed procedure and that's fine. Otherwise, the only people that get mad about getting, their manager or whoever CC'd on something is someone who didn't do what they were supposed to do. Yeah.
0: Right. That's why I'm not doing this on LinkedIn or Yelp or anything like that, because that's the current modern day thing. It's like, I went there for this one star. They didn't do this. I'm never coming here again.
1: Don't even email then, because if it wasn't her issue.
0: Well, it was her issue.
5: Now
0: she knows.
5: Just be saying that.
0: Now she could be an advocate for the next person saying, I've dealt with this before. You guys are wrong.
4: Yeah.
0: Let's do this better next time.
5: So you're not actually being passive aggressive.
3: Two things. Can't wait to hear what this business is. You know what I mean? That he's spending all this time.
5: Yeah.
3: You know, Mr. Time Management guy.
0: Uh-huh. It's not my choice to spend the time.
3: I'm looking forward to hearing what this business is that you got going. The other thing is, did you ever get any response from the email that you sent to the apartment managers?
0: It wasn't an email.
3: Remember that one?
0: It was a letter.
4: Yeah.
5: Ooh, a letter. Certified
0: letter.
5: It was
0: a printed letter with printed receipts, literally. I sent it to the CEO of this bigger, big apartment company, as well as like two other people who had like operating sort of...
1: Status.
0: Yeah. I've received no reply.
3: Oh!
4: Thrown in the trash.
3: That went right to the garbage.
5: Yeah. Right to the outbox.
0: Here's the thing.
3: With Paul Rudd's cupcakes.
4: Yeah, absolutely. Yeah,
0: they're at least made aware of it. If I were them, it would be smart not, because I wasn't asking for money or anything, but it's smart not to publicly acknowledge that sort of thing, just because that then creates a paper trail that there's incompetence or
1: that's why you make a phone call.
3: Texter says, I work for a big bank. There's a good chance the email will be flagged as a customer complaint.
0: Well, no, I'm replying. She sent me directly an email, so I'm replying directly to her. So it won't be, flagged, whatever. Who cares? Mm. And it is a complaint because they're not providing service that the other bank can do easily.
3: Now, there's got to be some kind of, surveillance, I would say, like on email, because there's a lot of stuff. There's a lot of stuff. I got another friend who works for a big bank, too. So much compliance stuff.
0: Sure.
3: So I'm sure they have things that are set up that are monitoring the emails coming in or going out to make sure that there's nothing so they can jump on it ahead of time. Like you could have like a parental control.
0: Right.
3: But, so certain things that get flagged or certain comments or certain things that get flagged so they can deal with it up front.
0: Right. And I think flagged means that there might have a procedure. But, I don't think it's going to get put to spam because, again, I'm directly replying to her email to me.
3: 877-44-WOODY. Text over to 22987. More Woody Show's next. 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
15: The main weather headline is switching from the heat to storms. Now, it'll still be plenty warm today before we do see any storms arriving, as we do have another heat advisory issued. Feels like temperatures up to 108 degrees will be possible. And then into the afternoon and evening, this is when numerous storms are going to fire around southeastern Louisiana. Some of these storms will be capable of heavy rain and even some gusty winds in localized locations. I'm meteorologist Baylen Rogers with your Storm Station forecast, WBRZ Channel 2.
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0: Welcome back, everybody. All right, so we got Seabass's thing all sorted out. I have a you make the call. What do I do with that?
1: Hello.
0: Got it.
2: Okay.
0: So she wants to know, is she the a-hole?
2: And okay.
0: I feel like Gina has done this before.
2: Oh, late
1: really?
2: On me.
0: Yeah.
1: Interesting.
0: I seem to remember you telling a story.
2: Okay.
0: And I was being, like, in my being shocked, like, really?
1: Yeah.
0: All right. So this woman was on a flight, and there was another woman with her and her baby sitting close by. Now, the baby had been crying for over an hour straight with the mom looking overwhelmed. So the woman gets up, asks the mom if she wants her to sit with the baby while she takes a breather, you know?
2: I absolutely have done this.
1: Okay, yes.
0: So according to her, the mom freaks out at her.
2: What?
0: And said that she knows what she's doing and that no good mom would allow a stranger to hold her baby. Which I would never think to ask to hold some other random stranger's kid or interact with other persons.
2: She's trying to be a girl's girl. Help her out.
0: Okay, so the woman says that she understands the reaction, but she's asking if it's creepy of her to offer or if, you know, if she's overthinking the whole thing. So, again, Gina has, like, walked up and down the aisle with other people's kids on a plane.
2: Like, and they were, like, gladly, like, here, oh, my God, that's a, where am I going to go?
0: And as a parent, the other person's right, too. Like, I would never let this stranger.
1: You'd never take her up on that offer.
2: Yeah, on a plane?
0: Like, hold the baby or to
2: really?
0: Go, here, go
3: people
0: take
3: are
0: it.
3: Weird,
0: no, man.
1: No, what if she has the flu or something? Like, you don't know.
2: Screaming baby, like, do you want me to walk her up and down? Oh my God, that is so nice. Thank you.
0: Looking at the comments, most people sided with her saying that she did the right thing.
2: Yeah. Is it weird? Wait, that the one who said no did the right thing?
0: No, that the woman offered.
2: Yeah, it's a perfectly nice offer.
0: I understand.
3: It's a nice offer, but
2: especially on a plane where you're not going to like run to your car with a baby.
0: Well, no, I'm saying I understand if you are making silly faces at the kid and trying to entertain it.
2: I do that.
0: Yeah, but while it's sitting with its own parent.
2: But like the mom, you can just tell like they're not getting anywhere and they've had it. You're like, you want?
0: Well, it's their problem. Their kid.
2: Okay.
4: I'm not worried about child abduction.
0: No, where are they going to go? You're right.
4: Yeah, I don't like the try-hardness of the person doing it though.
2: But is it try-hard when?

0: Like, first of all, everybody benefits from this. Because if the kid stops crying, you're welcome.
1: Oh, see, there you go. It's the common good, Greg. It's the common good, Sebastian.
0: It's not like I'm dying to hold a baby.
2: Why would it work for a crying baby to not be walked up and down the aisle by the mom? But it would work if you're doing it.
0: Great question.
3: You're not some magical...
2: Yeah, like,
0: are you sure about that? Because I've done it. And I'm not saying I'm magical. I'm saying I offered. She said, oh, my God, that'd be great. And I'm bouncing around and I'm walking and making funny faces. And stop crying. It's not like...
2: Do I think it's
0: Mary
2: nice
0: Poppins.
2: Of you? Absolutely. But I find it strange.
3: Yes.
2: Okay. Hi, perfect stranger.
0: Well,
2: let me hold your kid.
4: Yeah,
0: and but I've never claimed to be normal.
4: They've made movies about kids going missing on planes.
3: Yep. Thank
0: really?
3: You.
4: Thank you.
0: What
4: yep.
0: kind of movie?
4: Oh.
0: Snakes on a plane?
4: Yeah, it was...
2: Jodie Foster or something like that?
4: Yeah,
0: on a plane?
2: Oh, yeah.
0: How does one go missing on a plane?
3: Well, that's...
2: We don't want to spoil the movie.
3: Flight Plan, 2005.
4: Yep. Have you been on a plane?
3: Flight Plan.
0: Flight plan. Okay.
1: On the text, somebody says, I think most women would say it's okay.
0: Yeah.
1: All right, well,
0: yeah.
1: That's, I'm asking. So on the text over to 22987, is it weird or is it fine?
5: I think it's fine, especially if it was a really just like, what if it was a sweet, like, grandma lady? Would you think that was weird if a grandma wanted to hold your baby?
1: Like, yeah.
4: What about the person is like a legit psychopath
0: but you guys are always
4: on medication.
0: You guys are always giving Sammy crap about, oh God, you're going to be abducted. Oh God, something's going to go terribly wrong.
1: Like, it's not a bad abduction.
0: But, or whatever it is. They're creepy. They're being weird, right, Sammy? They're creepy.
1: It's weird.
0: Isn't creepy.
5: Which I agree. I don't think this is creepy because I think you can evaluate a person and see if they're nuts or not when they ask to hold your baby.
2: So this is or is it creepy to you?
5: It is not.
2: So if it was a single father and his baby and another man came up to him and said, hey, do you want me to walk your kid around?
4: Let me check.
2: Would that be creepy?
4: Let me check your baby.
1: Great twist, Greg.
4: Yeah.
1: Yeah. What does it matter? What if I was the one to offer?
4: Mm-hmm.
0: Do you look creepy?
5: I think
1: you're holding a baby. It's crying.
5: Reason,
1: I offer like, hey, want me to walk the kid up and down the aisle? And
4: want me to hold that baby?
1: Yeah. Want me to hold your baby?
5: One, it depends on how desperate I am.
0: Yeah.
5: And two, yeah, maybe not, but older people, like if it was an older grandpa, I would be like, sure. I don't know what it is about older people that I like trust more.
0: So the answer is if a woman or an old man, then it's fine.
5: Yes.
0: Like it's not going to be an issue.
1: 877-44-WOODY. 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
0: 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Hang on.

0: It's another new hour. Insensitivity training for a politically correct world. 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
1: Dennis,
2: yeah.
0: Gina Graham,
3: hi.
0: Seabass. We got Sammy.
4: Hello.
0: Morgan.
5: Hey.
0: And more, like Vaughn and Dumbass Tyler. Borton mentioned, collectively, we are the Woody Show.
2: Yeah.
0: Phones are open, 877-44-WOODY. Text over to 22987. Greg, are you going to share your unpopular opinion?
1: Yeah.
0: Have you come up with a determination on that? Greg's been on the fence.
1: I've been on the fence, but it does have a huge caveat, which I told you about.
0: Yeah, we were walking to our cars down the garage after the show yesterday.
1: Yeah.
0: And Greg's like, hey, so I got this unpopular opinion.
1: Right.
0: And I wanted to talk to you about it before we went on the air with it.
1: Right, because it's
0: what I've never heard before. I'll be honest
3: with
0: you.
3: Yeah, same.
2: Really?
0: Did he tell you what it is?
3: Yeah, because he's been very nervous about this.
1: I've been nervous, but that's why. But to be fair with Gina as well, I gave you the caveat too.
3: Yeah.
1: So.
0: Now, because Morgan's got one.
1: I'm dying to hear it.
5: Mine's as serious as Greg.
0: But also Morgan is unashamed.
3: Right.
1: That's true.
5: I stay unpopular.
2: Greg has shame.
0: I took a guess about what it was going to be, but I'm like, there's no way he'd be on the fence about this one.
1: Okay. Well,
0: because he was talking about his mac and cheese thing, Greg.
1: Oh, yeah.
0: Like he said,
1: I'll die on that hill.
0: I hate to break it to you, but the mac and cheese that has the sauce instead of the powder is superior.
1: By a million percent.
0: Velveeta is superior to Kraft.
3: The one with the squeezy packet?
1: A trillion percent better.
2: So high.
0: I agree with Greg.
1: Oh my God, the powder stuff.
2: The powder hits harder.
5: It does. I'm with Menace.
1: I'll never buy it again.
2: Shout out Kraft.
0: It's because you guys are trashy, but.
2: It's so good.
0: No, I'm kidding. I do like both. To me, the Kraft mac and cheese and the Velveeta style mac and cheese, they're two different things. It's like comparing New York style pizza to Chicago deep dish.
3: Right. Yep. And one comes with shells and one comes with elbow macaroni.
2: And one is really better.
0: No, but I feel like those are two different things.
3: Yeah.
0: It's like how Easy Mac is different than the stuff that you make where you boil the noodles and you add all the stuff.
3: You're a real chef.
0: Yeah.
5: Well, what happened if we did both?
3: Oh.
0: What do you mean?
5: The powder and the sauce.
1: Yeah.
5: That'd be good.
0: No.
1: The last few times I had the powder, I thought maybe my taste buds broke because it would taste like plain pasta.
3: You got a bad hit.
0: Yeah.
1: I'll die on that hill though, and I have no shame about that.
0: So that's maybe an unpopular opinion with people like Venice, Sammy.
1: Right.
3: But that ain't nothing.
5: No, that's not your big one.
1: I can live with.
2: Okay.
1: But the thing is, the caveat is unless you work in a big city where you have skyscrapers, or you're out in the wilderness, those got the exemption. But otherwise, if you're a small town fireman,

0: and people are like, oh, you're a hero and your job is so dangerous. I don't agree with that, because here's why. If you roll up to a house fire, right? And it's just a town. It's not a skyscraper. It's just a town. You jump out of the truck, you get your hose, you aim the hose at the fire on the house, and you're standing there with the hose. Awesome. Uh-huh. The other day,
1: are you serious?
0: I had an issue with my sprinkler system.
2: I had to add some context for Greg, but go ahead.
0: Which you swayed me on that, Woody. Yeah. But the other day, I was having an issue with my sprinkler system, and in my backyard, there's this steep hill, so I had to use the hose to water some of the plants. And I'm standing there with my hose, getting to the top of the hill.
3: Look at me, I'm a fireman.
0: And that's what I thought. I'm a fireman right now. That's what firemen do.
2: They go into the structure. They fight the fire. They pull people out. There's firefighters. Yeah. This is some of the stuff I told Greg. I'm like, it's mega dangerous.
4: A fire's a fire.
2: They wouldn't even need to get like their gear on if it was just stand 100 foot away with a hose.
0: That's
2: like,
0: valid.
2: They go up on the roof. They cut to vent the roof.
0: The roof collapses.
2: Like, that's how a lot of these guys end up dying. Smoke
0: totally
2: inhalation.
0: Valid. Yeah.
2: Where do you think that comes from? From standing there with a hose and squirting it toward the fire?
0: I watched Rescue Me, Woody. That was about firefighters. And they would fall through ceilings and roofs. And it was...
2: Yeah, so what do you think that was?
0: So that is very scary. I agree.
2: But that's a show about... But I'm saying in real life, like, they do that.
0: Right, of course
4: just
0: they do.
4: Just because the buildings are bigger?
0: Well, no.
4: That your main...
2: Well, no, but yeah. there's a house fire, they get up on the roof and they vent the roof.
4: I'm on your side, Woody. I'm just saying, like, a fire is a fire to me. But I'm asking Greg, just because the buildings are bigger, they're more of a hero.
0: Well, yes.
1: I get where Greg's coming from.
0: Because if you're going into a skyscraper and you're on the 42nd floor, obviously that's more dangerous than standing on a sidewalk with a hose going...
5: Well, and like, I think that's the distinction. You're thinking one goes in and one stays out.
0: Right. And going in, obviously, you just walk near a campfire and you feel the heat. So obviously going into a fire, scary AF.
4: Yeah.
0: But if you're going on one of those...
2: Yeah, what do you think? The oxygen tanks and the masks and all that stuff before?
0: I totally get
2: being
0: that.
2: 200 feet away?
0: I totally get that.
1: But you're only a hero if you go in, is what you're saying.
0: If you go in.
1: Okay.
0: Thank you.
5: Okay, we've now clarified.
4: Small town firefighters never go inside buildings.
0: Maybe they do. But if you... And sometimes they get on those... what do you call it? A cherry picker? Like those ladders with the basket. And then they go up. And then they go do the hose from there. Okay.
1: From safety.
0: When I watered my lawn the other day, I was a firefighter.
2: So wait, let me see if I have, using Greg's own logic and things that he has actually said.
5: Okay.
0: And it's a bit scattered, I agree.
2: Okay, so firefighter, not brave and heroic.
0: You're overlooking
2: person
0: the caveat.
2: Person who poops at work.
0: Oh, yeah, like a Navy SEAL.
2: Firefighter, not brave or heroic.
0: No, you're totally twisting
1: it.
5: Someone who eats at a diner alone.
2: Yeah. No, somebody who comes to rescue Greg from a bug or butterfly.
0: Oh, my hero.
2: Hero.
1: Did you call the firefighters when you had a bug in the house one time?
0: I did. Well, okay. No, I did not.
1: That's
4: a caveat.
1: Are they heroes in that instance?
0: They would have been, yes.
1: Okay.
0: Because they're entering the danger. And you're overlooking my caveats. Uh-huh. If you go in, of course that's dangerous.
5: Yeah.
0: Just, you could burn yourself on a stove like Gina's done 8,000 times.
5: Oh my God, I'm like
0: that's
5: a zebra.
0: Dangerous. Ovens are dangerous. Fires are dangerous, of course. But when you're standing 100 feet away and aiming a hose at it, all right, cool. Like, hey, honey, I risked my life today. No, you stood there with a hose.
4: I would argue bigger cities have more fire preparation, and like even these modern buildings that the skyscrapers have like all these systems in place to help fight fires that would help the firefighter versus somebody in a small town.
2: All right, Greg, here we go. Come do a ride along with us, Greg.
5: That would be very cool.
0: I've always wanted to.
1: Fun.
6: Greg, I would like to say, you understand that firefighters, when they go on the scene of a fire, are working as a team, correct? So, like, it's this guy's job who's standing on the cherry picker to do that job to help protect the other ones who are going in. Like, they're all working together, so everyone's job is equally as important when they're on the scene.
0: Yes, I understand that.
4: But he thinks location... You're not as much of a hero.
5: Well, you're basic... I mean, this is kind of basic, like, math. Like... Closer you are to a fire, scarier it is.
0: Yes.
5: If you are standing on the other side of the street, not as scary.
0: Right.
2: Well, that's Greg's unpopular opinion.
0: Very.
2: He was wrestling.
0: But Morgan kind of gets it. I see it in your eyes.
1: I do kind of get it, but I think that you were so nervous to even bring this up that I thought it was going to be like 10 times worse. Yeah.

0: What did you think it was going to be?
1: Oh, God, I don't know. I thought it was going to be about...
2: Well, I think there's more of a hot take, and you brought it up before. I don't know if you want to bring it up again, but your whole thing on AIDS was way hotter.
1: Oh, let's hear this.
0: This was years ago.
3: Yeah, this is like, this is when AIDS was hot.
4: The '80s.
2: That was way hotter than
0: this
2: fire
0: was Greg's we did an unpopular opinion segment like 2007.
2: Yeah.
0: I'm not even kidding.
3: It was.
0: It was probably like 2006, 2007.
4: And you never forgot.
3: It was very, very, very simple and easy to remember.
0: Now, keep in mind, we also were doing the show. We were based in San Francisco.
2: Yeah.
3: That's right in the heart of San Francisco.
2: This was, I would say,
3: but it's not
2: popular opinion.
3: I think today it's not even a hot take. It's just a logical take. The A in AIDS stands for acquired. Yeah. So don't acquire it. There's ways to not acquire it.
1: I mean, it makes sense.
4: You kind of can't argue with
0: simple.
4: That.
0: Yeah,
3: simple.
1: Just don't.
0: Yeah. Just simple.
3: You can't. It stands for acquired. Don't acquire it. There are ways to not acquire it.
0: Yeah, like don't get cancer.
3: Remember back in the...
1: it's acquired.
3: That's totally different. That's totally
4: if there was sex cancer.
3: Yeah, if it was... Yeah. Exactly.
5: Would it be considered a preservative? Genetically?
6: Oh, modified.
7: Genetically modified.
5: Menace?
8: Origin? Maybe?
5: Yes.
8: Exactly right.
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6: The drive this morning on the quiet side with no big accidents or breakdowns, no heavy interstate backups to get in your way if you're traveling I-10 in from Lafayette, crossing the Atchafalaya Basin and the new bridge the rest of the way into the Baton Rouge region, and I-12 from Walker and Denham Springs. You're moving with no big problem spots for the moment. And if you see traffic trouble, dial #250. Keyword, Baton Rouge traffic. I'm Ray Romero.
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1: Hey,
0: right. Thank you for being here, giving us some of your time this morning. Just a little heads up, the Baton Rouge Children's Advocacy Center's Celebrity Waiter. That event is back.
2: Okay.
0: It's July 22nd at L'Auberge. Come see Michelle Southern, Alondra Villarreal, Chris Marler, and a whole bunch of other celebrities, local celebrities, competing for tips to help local child abuse victims. So it's a good cause.
1: Yeah, yes. Totally.
0: A full roaring 20s theme. 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

0: Woody Show.
1: So Greg was teetering.
2: Yeah. I was scared.
1: Yeah. He wanted to know, man, I got this unpopular opinion. I just don't know if, like, am I all alone on this one? Do I even share this one? But he did.
3: He's brave.
1: Yeah. He is.
3: Unlike firefighters, am I right, Greg?
2: Don't overlook all the caveats.
1: And if you're just tuning in, you just heard what Gita said, go back on the podcast.
2: Yeah.
1: And, you'll get the thing. Anyway, the other person that had an unpopular opinion was Morgan.
4: Yes, I do.
1: But, I mean, you know what? I mean, Greg broke the ice in a pretty great way. If you're going to share an unpopular opinion, you might as well have Greg with his.
2: Yeah, you're welcome. Yeah.
1: Lead the way.
4: I'm happy to follow this one
2: You're
4: up.
2: Welcome.
1: It's a nice wide path.
4: Yeah, right. Yes. Thank you, Greg.
2: You're
4: so
2: welcome.
4: We should kill all of these people.
3: Oh,
4: I'm just kidding. mine is, this goes back to Tyra Banks. We all know Tyra Banks, right?
3: Yes. Oh, sure.
4: From that show, America's Next Top Model. Mm-hmm. Unpopular opinion in the room. I love that new documentary about it. I thought it was super interesting. Mm-hmm. But my hot take is, I don't think Tyra Banks is a bad person. I think she was doing the best she could with what she had. I think she did a good job for most of those girls. I don't think we should hate her. I think all the internet hate of, like, oh, she never apologizes, she's narcissistic. No, she's not. She apologized at least once in the documentary.
5: Yeah, she apologized once. And
4: you guys don't like her apology. That's not her problem.
5: I don't think I disagree with you at all on, like, any of that. I just think, like, she was trying to make a good show.
4: Right. And from her background as, like, one of the first Black, you know, not super tiny models who was treated the way she was treated, I think her intentions were good. I think there were some times she didn't make the best decision, but we're human. And then looking back, she made one of the most popular reality shows of all time.
3: Well, you know who totally agrees with you, which if anyone's going to take this take, we have to listen to her, is the Cycle One winner, Adrienne Curry, who got crazy screwed by Tyra. And she's like, why are people making her apologize? If she doesn't want to apologize, get over it.
1: How does everybody know so much about this? I know who Tyra Banks is.
5: It was a big deal on Netflix for the past couple weeks.
4: But even just back in the day before everything got super PC, like, what did she do wrong?
5: Here's the thing. This is where people are going to have the argument. And this is where I kind of have, like, a gray area with it. It's a lot of people that, like, desperately want opportunity that come from absolutely nothing.
4: Right.
5: And then so they're willing to do anything. And the producers of the show know that.
4: Right.
5: And then so they put them, so they exploit them and put them in those situations. And, but at the end of the day, even though you are extremely vulnerable and you come from nothing, you have nothing, you still have the final decision to do something or not.
4: You chose to go on
3: right.
4: that show.
5: Yeah, and so that's why I have the gray area. Yeah.
6: Right, and to Menace's point, Tyra, there was no rhyme or reason. There was one girl who was in it who had gap teeth, and she made her close it, and they fixed her teeth and was like, you know, your teeth suck and you need to do this. And she didn't want to do it. Now she's stuck with the new teeth that Tyra gave her. And the very next season, a girl who had gap teeth, they were like, oh my gosh, it's so beautiful. We love the gap in your teeth.
1: Greg, you know what this is like to me? I don't know if you agree with this. Have you ever been the one friend hanging out with a group of people, but they're all, that's like a different friend group. You're kind of like the outside.
2: Yeah.
1: And they're having a conversation about people and things, maybe situations. They're all very much, you know,
3: so I told Michelle.
1: But you're sitting there like with your beer going, oh,
5: yeah. But take away like Tyra Banks, take away everything, take away like what the show name is or anything.
4: Right.
5: It's just the situation I had. Like, people have again come from nothing. They have an opportunity to be on a television show, and
4: now you have trauma. Like, get over it. There you go.
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9: The main weather headline is switching from the heat to storms. Now, it'll still be plenty warm today before we do see any storms arriving, as we do have another heat advisory issued. Feels like temperatures up to 108 degrees will be possible. And then into the afternoon and evening, this is when numerous storms are going to fire around southeastern Louisiana. Some of these storms will be capable of heavy rain and even some gusty winds in localized locations. I'm meteorologist Phelan Rogers with your Storm Station forecast, WBRZ. Channel 2.
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0: So there's something I saw in the news, and if I have to contribute an unpopular opinion, I guess this will be mine.
1: Okay.
0: Transgender people living in Kansas have been ordered to hand back their driver's licenses if they do not reflect their assigned sex at birth under a new law.
1: Okay.
0: I'm totally okay with that. What's the point of an ID? You know, like, you have to verify. Like, Greg and I were talking about, you know, Greg was bringing up the real ID thing and all of this stuff you got to bring in.
2: All this proof to show who you are.
0: Yeah. And there was one thing. Oh, they had my name wrong on the, it was, you know, E-R-E-Y,
1: yeah.
0: E-R-Y,
2: right.
0: This whole thing. And
1: Jeffrey.
0: I'm like, you know, like, what are we doing here? Like, I can just, I can come in here and just completely get a license with almost no documentation, but here's this. And like, you can't just, and she finally,
2: you can't put two and two together.
0: And she did it. And she did it. Mm-hmm. But like, if you can just put whatever you want on the official state issued or government issued,
2: then what does it mean?
0: What does it mean? Yeah. I might as well get,
2: what does
0: those,
2: it stand for?
0: Do you remember, like, you used to be able to go to Spencer's?
1: Oh,
0: and get
1: love
0: to McLovin driver's license.
1: Oh, yeah,
0: cool. Yeah. Like, you might as well just be able to go and just, it doesn't even matter. Like, what's the point of even having one or showing one? If you can just put whatever you want on there, you can live your life. And I should have prefaced earlier. You can live your life however you want. I don't care. It's not about that. It's the point of the ID.
2: Yeah.
0: Right.
1: Well, I have two questions. First of all, as a woman, I know I'm not alone that I have not put my accurate weight on my license since I was probably 16 years old. Do we all have to start doing that?
3: Yeah, we got to step on
1: don't
3: a
1: like
3: scale.
1: That.
3: Yeah,
1: and men, are
4: don't
1: you
4: like
1: being
4: that.
1: Honest about your height on your driver's license?
4: Don't like it.
1: Stop taking people's word for it. But here's my question about that, because I get what you're... Yeah.
0: Like, if let's just say like a super chunk walks into the DMV, right?
2: Uh-huh.
0: And puts down that they're 140 pounds.
1: Yeah. Right. I'm 87 pounds.
0: Right. And someone put, like, will they let them walk out
1: that's
0: of there with that?
1: That's a good question.
2: That's a great
0: they go,
2: question.
0: This can,
4: just kind of give you the look. You want to try that again?
3: Yeah.
4: Give that another pass?
0: Yeah, that's a legit point. I'm wondering, is there something like when they are, do they, because they always look up at you and like when they're checking the, you
1: is that your eye color? Is that
0: correct?
1: Your hair color?
0: So I'm wondering.

0: Is that what they're doing?
1: That's a good question. Yeah, well, my other question would be if you live your, say a woman, say a man lives his life 24 hours a day looking like a woman, isn't the point of the driver's license to be, to show what you currently look like so they can find you if they need you? So
0: I mean, the picture would look like that. Yeah.
1: True.
2: It depends on how hot you are. It's not about,
0: like, quote, you can wear whatever style or whatever.
1: Right. But I just mean, like, if you're trying to reflect who you're looking for at that moment, wouldn't that be more reflective of who you're looking for?
2: Yeah,
1: because your hair color, someone who looks like
0: a
1: woman.
0: The picture, but we're talking about the information on the...
2: Your hair color could be totally different. Everything.
0: Right.
2: Yeah.
1: Well, your hair color is still on there.
3: For anybody, though.
2: Yeah, but your hair color could say it's brown, but it could be bleach blonde.
0: So, but I guess the point is we have to make a decision. Do IDs matter at all?
3: Which one is it?
0: Like, whatever. Can you just, like...
2: I think what the Real ID just, like, you know, verifies... basically, like your where you live, and then also like some other like
0: work history kind of stuff. I'm saying, but like when you go in for even a basic, before a basic driver's license, you had to bring
3: all that same
0: Whatever utility bill to prove all these other different things. But there are certain things you just like,
3: But that will overlook. Yeah.
0: Yeah. Anyway, so like when this comes again, I don't really truly care, but when they have this as the law, I go, all right, I don't have a problem with that.
1: Mm-hmm.
0: You know?
2: Yeah, I think that's kind of going to go away with facial recognition.
0: 877-44-WOODY. 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We'll be right back.
4: 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No, like straight up.
3: Yeah.
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8: If you're traveling I-12 from Juban to the 10-12 split, that's going to be a 14-minute drive. Westbound I-10, Prairieville to Highland Road, 5 minutes. 12 ahead of that, Highland to the bridge. And LA-1 from Addis to the I-10 on-ramp, 11 minutes there. Quiet drive into and out of the area, at least for the time being. And if you see traffic problems, dial #250. Keyword, Baton Rouge traffic. I'm Ray Romero.
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11: Good morning. Michelle Southern here reporting news from the Louisiana Radio Network newsroom for Eagle 98.1. The White House has approved $8.6 million for Louisiana in disaster relief following the impact of Tropical Storm Arthur. Governor Landry had requested the assistance for Pointe-Coupee, St. Tammany, Avoyelles, Terrebonne, St. Landry, and Lafourche parishes. Meanwhile, the Louisiana Department of Insurance are in Avoyelles helping residents impacted by flooding from the historic rainfall the tropical system brought with it. Insurance Commissioner Tim Temple says most of the residents did not have flood insurance.
12: There's just a little over 14,000 active homeowner policies, and there are only just under 800 flood policies on those 14,000 homes.
11: He continues to encourage residents to document all their damage at disaster.la.gov. The feud rages on. The East Baton Rouge Parish Sheriff's Office has released body cam footage that shows Reverend Tony Spell calling his neighbor's son a slur days after the pastor was arrested in the beating of a 20-year-old man. 2 days following that widely publicized incident, deputies say they were called out on a noise complaint by the neighbor because Spell was mowing his lawn at 4 a.m. That's when the words were exchanged. More on this as it develops. And Rivals Summer Signing Day is today, and several top recruits will announce their commitments. The Tigers are finalists for a trio of four stars, Ruston High safety Jaden Anding, Texas cornerback Brandon Sherrard, and Texas athlete Tay Walden Jr. Anding is expected to join his brother Aiden at LSU. Michelle Southern reporting from the Louisiana Radio Network newsroom for Eagle 98.1.
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1: Well, if you'd like to be a part of the show, 877-44, what is the number to call? Text us, 22987. We are into another new hour of this silly-ass show today. What is show card narcs coming up for you this hour?
2: Ripple.
1: It's one of those things. You're just supposed to put the card back.
3: Yeah. Not a big deal.
1: You don't have to bring it back all the way to the front of the store. You just bring it. The cart returns are throughout the parking lot.
3: They're everywhere. They have a scattered.
1: It's not a big deal. Like, we used to be a proper society, you know?
2: Long ago.
1: Yeah, but now everyone's just an idiot.
3: True.
1: Like, real-life idiocracy. Like, you shouldn't have to tell people to put the cart back to the cart corral, but we do.
3: And when you tell them, you shouldn't get anything more than a, bad.
1: The other thing is, too, and I've experienced this a couple times here recently at the building, you're at the radio station. We're on the fifth floor. Elevator etiquette. You shouldn't have to tell people, like, let people exit the elevator before you get on the elevator.
3: Do it.
2: Oh, my God. People still don't learn that?
4: I have considered making pamphlets to get, and just get... here's the deal. Yeah. Actually,
1: you know, the Staples loves him. You know, like where you go, like Kinko's.
2: Keeping him in business.
4: I prefer FedEx Office. Thank you.
1: FedEx Office. Yeah, they
4: love
1: him.
4: But could be.
1: Yeah, he's got a frequent shopper card.
4: It would give a diagram of how, like, people in smaller spaces need to go out to the larger space before you in the larger space come into the smaller space. Because they have one way out and you have plenty of room to wait for them.
2: Which is something you would have to teach to a 4-year-old.
5: Yeah, but there's a door right there. Yeah. Like, you could walk out.
1: Hold the door if someone's right behind
2: you.
1: Like, you know, even though you didn't make eye contact, you know someone is right behind you.
4: Mm-hmm. Let me say this. I agree, of course, but I think we have two long holders. We have people who, if you're all the way down the hall,
2: that's when it's awkward.
4: That's awkward. Now I gotta pretend to
2: wait for half an hour until you reach where I am.
1: My rule is if I've made eye contact, I'm holding the door.
2: Yeah.
1: But if I know someone's right behind me, yes, I will hold the door without the eye contact. Mm-hmm. But if I've made eye contact, and I will hold.
4: Especially man for man, unacceptable.
2: That's embarrassing.
1: Some other etiquette that everybody should know by now. Cover your mouth when you cough or you sneeze.
3: Okay.
2: Or yawn.
5: That has gone out the window.
1: Yawn.
5: For sure.
2: You don't cover your mouth when you yawn?
3: Just because it's unsightly?
2: Yeah. No. Like in public, I will.
1: Headphones, always. No exceptions. Don't play music, watch videos, or take calls on speakerphone.
3: The worst offenders are parents who give their kids phones and iPads.
1: Yeah.
3: What is wrong with them?
1: Also, feet don't go on seats.
6: Oh.
2: Yeah.
6: I have feet on
2: the
6: seat. Yeah, I have my feet on the seat right now and all the time. I sit crisscrossed.
3: That's how I'm sitting.
1: Are your shoes on?
6: Yes.
1: That's the side of the foot. Not acceptable.
6: Yeah. It is the side of the foot, but my feet rarely touch the ground when I'm in a chair. It's so uncomfortable to sit and have my feet dangle so they end up on the seat.
1: I had to tell a grown-ass person, a friend of mine who was over at the house, who had their shoes, their sneakers, up on my couch.
6: Oh, what?
3: Okay.
1: And I'm like,
5: How stupid is this person?
7: That is pretty, wild.
1: Put the feet down.
2: That's gross.
5: What?
3: Was this an adult?
1: Yeah.
3: And how did you say it?
1: I'm like, get your goddamn shoes off my couch.
2: Yeah. Is this somebody we know?
1: Yes.
5: No. Wow.
4: Were they raised in a barn? Of
2: You're
4: some
2: right.
4: Sort?
2: Yeah.
4: Did they have no parents?
2: Are they a legal caveman?
5: Hammered?
2: Are you writing it down?
5: Yeah.
6: Yeah.
2: Oh my.
5: Oh wow.
2: Not surprised.
1: Does that make sense?
2: Not surprised.
3: Damn.
1: Oh yeah.
2: Oh God.
6: That's crazy.
1: Makes sense?
2: Yep.
6: Absolutely.

0: absolutely makes sense.
1: The world is my oyster. Exactly. I can do whatever I want to.
2: It revolves around me.
3: Shouldn't have to tell people, but I guess we do. Return borrowed stuff in the same condition or better.
2: Yeah. I've done that so many times where I've loaned stuff and they return it broken and the response is, my bad.
3: But even like there used to be a rule at the radio station, like when you were done with your shift, you straighten the studio
4: up. You put it back.
3: You push the chair in.
2: Some pig.
3: You put the pens. You put the pens back in the cup or whatever. And there'd be like, but inevitably the next day that I would come in, like, did you use a different pen for every time you needed a pen?
2: Right?
3: Everywhere.
2: I would put the mics at right angles.
3: And everywhere.
2: Yeah, just push in the chairs.
3: Yeah, clean up after yourself.
0: I'm bad at that.
3: Like in like public, just communal areas, to clean up after yourself. Be on time or communicate if you're not going to be on time. Let them know. Oh, hey, I'm running a little bit late. Please, thank you, excuse me. Especially at stores.
2: Gone.
3: Why am I the one, not apologizing, why am I the one going, oh, thanks, appreciate it.
4: Yeah.
3: Have a good one.
2: And they say nothing.
3: Yeah, just, I don't know, man. Eat with your mouth closed.
5: Menace. What?
3: Eat with your mouth closed. Oh, yeah. This one's also menace.
5: How do I put stuff in my mouth?
3: Thank you. Not stopping suddenly while walking in a crowd of people.
2: Oh, I hate that. No spatial awareness at all.
3: 877-44-WOODY. You can send us your text. 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
13: We are starting to see a little backup beginning on the I-12 approach now. We're going to call that about 17 minutes from Jubin to the 10-12 split. Westbound I-10, Prairieville to Highland Road, 5 minutes and 13 ahead of that. From Highland and up to the bridge, LA-1, 11 minutes from Addis to the I-10 interchange. And if you see traffic problems, dial #250, keyword Baton Rouge traffic. I'm Ray Romero.
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0: discretion is advised.
1: All right, so Agent Sebastian.
2: Yeah, boy.
1: He goes around to the parking lots all over this world. He's done international.
2: Yep. Mm-hmm.
1: Yeah. It's not just domestic. And he just tries to get people to do the right thing. And they'll argue with him. Sometimes they try to swing or they pull some type of weapon.
2: Right. I'm highly trained secret agent. It's fine.
1: Yeah. But he is ready. He's got his magnets. He's got his bulletproof vest, his aviator shades.
2: Yep.
1: And what has he got for us this time in this round of Woody Show Cartnarks?
2: Guys, we got some brand new excuses.
3: Oh, sweet. Wow.
2: So I want you to approach this lady, and I wasn't quite sure about this lady, because what I'll do is I'll be walking around, and I'll kind of see people as they're leaving the store, and I'll say, oh, there's one person going that way. Maybe I'm following someone else going another way. At a distance, I'm not creeping, just observing them from a distance.
1: Sure.
2: So I see this one lady leave, and then I see her she goes behind her car where I can't see her, and then she gets in her car. So I'm like, oh, she must have left her cart, because otherwise I would have seen her push it out.
4: Yeah.
2: So notice how I approach her just with that question. Notice that's all I'm walking up. I'm not pounding on her vehicle. I'm not screaming at her.
1: Curiosity.
2: Just, hey, is this your cart? Let's follow that.
5: What is this? Let's keep moving.
6: What?
5: You didn't see who left the cart here, did you?
6: Hey, you're coming to me to tell me that I'm leaving a cart?
5: I was saying, did you see who did it?
6: No.
5: Was it you?
6: And what is this?
5: My name is Agent Sebastian with Cartnarks. Oh, I think it was you, actually.
6: No, it wasn't me.
5: Okay, good. Where's your...
6: And if you harass me, it's going to be a serious problem. That's crazy.
5: I'm just asking.
4: Oh, boy.
6: You walked up to me like that.
5: Right. Yeah, I'm very polite.
4: All right. On your legs? Yeah. Like, how else do you walk?
2: Yeah. You approached me, yeah. Slowly and calmly.
1: You know how people use literally incorrect?
4: Uh-huh. Oh, yes.
1: Okay. I've noticed not everything is crazy.
3: Uh-huh. True.
1: People say, dude, that's crazy.
2: And not everything is harassment.
3: Not
2: either.
3: Everyone is getting harassed.
2: Exactly.
3: Thank you.
2: Exactly. Yeah. I get that. That's probably the number one complaint I get, like about the illegality of Cartnarks, which is legal, is that, oh, you're harassing. No, take a second. Google what people who are arrested for harassment are. It is stalking. It is repeated, threats. It's violence.
3: Yeah.
2: Right. It's things of that nature.
1: Yeah.
2: So, okay. Already, again, she's already throwing accusations at me, and you heard me. I didn't cut anything out there. I'm like, hey, is this your cart? So that raises my Cartnark senses that, oh, this is her cart. Things are going on. But she maybe she won't be so defensive. We'll find out.
5: And if it wasn't you, I apologize for making that guess. So thank you for clarifying the situation. If indeed that's true. Now, you're very angry for some reason, though.
6: I'm angry because I didn't know why you were approaching me.
5: Oh, I asked you about who left the cart. I asked you.
6: You pointed at me.

0: and pointed at the car.
1: And I said, hey, is this yours? What's wrong with the question?
0: You're somebody approaching me.
1: Right.
0: As a woman.
1: But really, the first thing I said to you was why I was approaching you.
0: But
1: was,
0: my
1: hey.
0: Window is up. You approach me like you.
1: But I didn't knock. I didn't bang on the window. I think you might have done it. So I'm giving you a magnet, actually.
0: Anything. No, not for anything on my car.
2: Oh,
3: you approached me as a woman.
1: So as a woman, again, but my window was up, so I couldn't hear you, which is why, and then you gestured at the cart. Yeah, I gestured at the cart because your window was up, and I was trying to gesture as to what, like, I'm doing everything she wants me to do. Wow.
4: She's responding to you like you used a battering ram.
1: Right, yeah. And I explained to her, I asked you a calm question and gestured in a calm manner. Again, I didn't scream, didn't bang. That's not good enough for her.
3: Wow.
1: So I pull out the magnet and I kind of like leave it over the corner of her car and it.
4: And they love that.
1: Well, here's the thing. Because she did do a little pull away move, as you heard there, it did drop on the ground.
5: Oh, man. I thought it was going to stick to the car as it went by.
2: Also, is that kind of like you don't want a flag to touch the ground?
4: Like, it's so holy.
2: Yeah, the car. So is there any kind of special procedure for.
4: Yeah.
5: I thought it'd be like.
2: Or like someone, like a kid touching the elf.
5: Or like bullfighting with a cape. Like, yeah, got the magnet. Yeah. And then the car just goes through
1: right.
5: it.
1: Right. So far, I've not done anything to her, but. And she's in her car and driving, so she should leave. Or she could get out to argue some more.
4: Oh.
1: Let's see what happens.
0: Are you serious?
1: Well, ma'am, I'm serious about the carts.
0: No, you see what you just...
1: What did I just do?
0: You could... No.
1: Know what?
0: Do you know, like, I have a medical condition, anxiety. What you did is you just triggered me.
4: Wait. You triggered her anxiety.
2: Oh, God, I hate her.
6: Anxiety.
4: If harassed and triggered.
1: I would not... If I were writing this as a sketch, I would not do that because it's too obvious and too cliche.
5: Yes. Totally.
1: And by the way... Guess what that is, Menace? That's therapy talking.
6: Yeah.
1: That is therapy talking.
4: No,
1: therapy.
4: You know what? Can I push back on that?
6: It's like Spider-Man shooting.
4: No. Yes. That's not therapy talk. That's Instagram therapy.
1: Yeah, but that's what we've been, Menace and I've been saying, is
4: I agree with.
1: Therapy has become such the default that it has spilled out into society and infected everything.
4: That sucks. Yeah.
1: So she has anxiety, and I triggered her by,
2: yuck.
1: Again, so
4: good
1: far,
4: God.
1: Asking a polite question and motioning at her car with a magnet.
4: Yeah, but
5: well,
4: you're a man.
5: She didn't specify her medical condition.
1: That's true. She is, as a woman. Mm-hmm. Now, at this point, a guy has stopped, and I'm watching this dude, like, videotaping the whole thing. I'm like, oh, there's a fan. So I went to go talk to the fan.
2: I thought you were like a Captain Save-A-Ho.
4: Yeah,
1: I love when this happens because it pisses off the perpetrator so much that I have support. So a quick detour with the fan.
7: Let me talk to this guy real quick.
8: Agent Sebastian.
7: Yes, sir. What's your name?
8: Edgar, man.
7: Nice to meet you, Edgar.
8: Nice to meet you, man. It's crazy, man.
7: She says she has anxiety, so she can't take her card back.
8: Thanks
7: for stopping. Appreciate it.
8: You got another one for my buddy?
7: Yes, absolutely I do. Yeah. Yes, absolutely.
1: Give him stickers, yeah.
4: She's probably seething watching.
1: Well, she is seething, and she's on the phone with the cops.
9: I was wondering why she was waiting around for you.
5: So she was waiting while you talked to Edgar.
1: Right. So not only did she stop and get out when the magnet hit the ground to then yell at me more about her triggered anxiety.
2: Was she calling because you littered?
1: Yeah. No. She's calling again because
6: harassment,
1: which again is not true. So here she is on the phone, and I'm overhearing her, so I'm trying to correct her as she's spewing her lies.
7: Yeah, it's just a fan I had to talk to you real quick.
0: I don't care.
7: I was just explaining.
0: No, it's not funny.
7: Now, ma'am, if you're so anxious, why are you sticking around? That's my question.
0: You doing what you just did can cause people to have a different kind of reaction.
7: Well, my reaction is a man asked her to put her cart back.
0: Recording people.
7: She also recorded me. Very calm, very polite.
0: Narcs. Which he shouldn't a person get also permission to
7: record? No, we're in public, man. That's the First Amendment.
1: So she's like, cart knocks, he's recording me, which I get that.
4: Cart knocks.
1: I'm still surprised in this day and age that we get the you can't record me in public.
9: Yeah.
4: If I was the cop dispatcher, I'd be like, get off of my phone.
1: Well,
4: there's actual emergencies
1: happening.
4: They
1: should be doing that because she's spinning her lies, but she gets even worse here.
0: He walks up and he throws something at my car.
7: Ma'am, I slightly placed a magnet somewhere near your car. It didn't even go on your car, quite frankly.
0: He throws something at
7: me. That's not a crew. That's a lie. I showed her to it. I know it's a magnet.
0: You threw something at me, right?
7: No, ma'am, I did not, actually.
0: Because I told him I'm having an anxiety attack. Right
7: now. And her idea is to stick around? If this is so anxiety-provoking, why are you staying around, ma'am?
0: Why would I drive with anxiety?
4: Okay.
7: Why'd you drive at all, then? If someone asks you to put your cart back...
4: Because
7: you stopped using that word.
2: I hate her so much.
1: You triggered
4: me. Yeah, she's got to go.
6: Did you ask her, like, maybe she's in need of some D or something?
1: You know what, Menace?
5: Sounds like it.
1: So
2: she can relax. By the way, women love it when you say that.
6: Calm down.
2: You just need the D down.
5: You're being a bitch.
6: Yeah, maybe you have low D.
1: What I need is because I got to be the face of the organization.

0: question, but I need like a hype man.
1: Like
0: if that girl stuck around, yo, bitch, why she?
2: Bitch, some D.
3: So what ended up happening? The cops.
0: Possibly because at some point the dispatcher said, kind of like put what I was saying together and said, oh hey, if you're really like afraid and anxious, stay in your car, dumbass. So she got back in the car and she's, and I'm just standing around, nothing's happening. So I just, I waited, but nothing happened.
3: Okay.
0: And again, this is what we call a low priority, especially in a big city, a low priority call. So
3: as a cart narc, a low priority call.
0: Well, as a police officer.
3: Oh, the police officer. Yes. I don't know if that was like, noted as a cart narc.
4: No, this is high priority.
3: The cart narc official policy handbook.
0: So that was a first. You triggered my anxiety.
3: All right.
0: Now, I met another lady in the same parking lot.
3: All right. What do you show cart narcs? Agent Sebastian.
0: And I'm going to show you just a still shot. Pay attention to this lady's outfit. What color would you say her outfit is?
3: Green.
0: And you could say, I haven't touched that photo at all.
5: Okay. Yeah,
0: and you could say, is it blue? Perhaps?
3: She looks like she just green. She came here from Munchkinland.
1: She has an entry level bag, a coach bag.
2: Okay. Green on green.
3: And I'm sure it could be forced perspective or whatever, but like, she's standing in front of her car, but it looks like she's no taller than the side mirror.
4: Yeah, very, she's very small.
0: It's a big SUV. You might notice she has a handicap placard in that SUV. What color is that placard, would you say?
3: Blue.
0: Okay, good. So I see her leave her card out in the middle of the walkway. And I approach her, and the same sort of thing, as I kind of like let them talk their way in or out of the process, and let's see how she responds.
6: What happened?
7: Somebody left their card here in the walkway.
6: Oh, okay.
7: You don't know who that was, do you?
6: I don't know.
7: I thought it was some lady you looked like to me, like had a green sweatshirt on, maybe?
6: I don't know, I got on blue.
2: Oh, no, you liar.
3: Oh, yeah, I know.
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4: If you're traveling in on I-12, we are seeing backups that are going to begin around the range area, remaining tight across the Amite River Bridge to O'Neill. I-10 is moving with no real problem spots on the board. That's been a quiet trip into and out of the area, so things seem to be continuing to move along well there with no big problem spots on the board. I'm Ray Romero.
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6: The main weather headline is switching from the heat to storms. Now, it'll still be plenty warm today before we do see any storms arriving, as we do have another heat advisory issued. Feels like temperatures up to 108 degrees will be possible. And then into the afternoon and evening, this is when numerous storms are going to fire around southeastern Louisiana. Some of these storms will be capable of heavy rain and even some gusty winds in localized locations. I'm meteorologist Baylen Rogers with your Storm Station forecast, WBRZ Channel 2.

0: Evet.
1: This show sucks. It's like just these fat people standing there. Who are you, fart knockers?
2: This is the Woody Show.
1: Hey, Beaver. I've still got a Woody.
3: All right, welcome back, everybody. Yeah, if you like Cartnarks, there's more where that came from. You can find it on Instagram at Cartnarks. Can you find it on TikTok?
4: TikTok on. We are working on a new account.
5: That was weird.
3: A new account. I know. So it's so dumb. Considering like what you do see on TikTok, the fact that Cartnarks is not on there.
4: I've gotten numerous emails from someone who ran a TikTok fan account, quote unquote, where they were just trying to make money off. They were like
6: reposting stuff.
4: And
5: their face in the corner.
4: And they got banned for copyright infringement. They're now emailing me, asking me to write TikTok on their behalf, saying that they should be back on.
5: He should be allowed to continue stealing from me.
4: By the way, their TikTok username was Cartnarks Official.
3: They're clearly not.
6: Liar.
4: I've gotten three emails from these liars.
3: What did you say to them?
4: Absolutely nothing at all.
3: I didn't reply. Okay.
4: No.
7: I mean, I think.

0: think their username sucks, but I don't think you should like go after them for copyright.
1: Here's
2: a question. What's the etiquette? Because I see it a lot where the top half of the screen is somebody just kind of like looking at the camera while the original video
1: is actually
2: playing.
1: Good.
3: Yeah. They're just stealing content. Or reaction videos.
0: Yeah. But what's not reaction? They're not even reacting. Yeah, they're just taking content.
3: Yeah, they're just stealing content because now it's on their account.
4: Well, here's their face, so they get
3: the credit.
2: So what's the etiquette there?
1: The law.
5: What's the law?
1: The law is that you're for fair use, which is what they'll claim. I'm using this because I'm adding commentary and otherwise transforming. They have to be a transformative work that is not a substitution for the original.
3: But
2: okay.
1: But yeah. In the case like this, you clearly have seen the whole video. Mm. They haven't added any meaningful commentary or transformation. So it is a direct substitution for the video. Therefore,
2: okay. I see it a lot.
3: Yeah, they'll just nod and point at it.
0: Yeah, I think it's up to the person that created the original content, how they feel about it. Now, I'm saying that the way that you think about it, Seabass, is kind of old thinking of the copyright. Now, I know you're angry because you don't have your official account.
1: But the other thing, too, I'm not on TikTok officially, really.
0: You know, if you were, though, I would not be mad if this person was reposting her stuff because it just gets more awareness of the brand.
1: But see, what's that worth?
0: That's where it goes back to the clipping.
2: I saw a video. It was worth a lot. It was Charlamagne, the Breakfast Club, right? Mm-hmm. And it was the same exact video. Where it looks like like black and yellow paper has kind of been torn, and the video's in the middle of it. And now instead of like the Breakfast Club logo in the center of the middle of the screen there, it was like financial, blah, blah, blah, blah, blah, whatever. This, yeah, whoever like was reposting, it was on their account.
0: I understand.
2: And it said the Breakfast Club there, but there was no like face in the corner, like, you know, reacting or anything. They just
3: got even lazier.
0: And now the old me would be angry because like, oh man, somebody took my content and now they got 4 million views off it. But the new way of thinking of it is just, it just increases awareness of you, even though it's somebody taking.
1: But what's that worth unless you, if your only value is, let's say you have a YouTube channel and someone steals yourself and puts it on TikTok. That doesn't make them go to your YouTube channel. Yeah, that just means.
0: Well, could. It
3: that's
0: could.
3: Like in I all would. The yeah. in all the like audition stuff. It used to say no payment, just meals and credit.
2: Yeah, like if I saw, let's say we'll use this Breakfast Club thing as an example. If I saw that, and I go, what it says? Can I see it's Breakfast Club? It says Breakfast Club.
0: Yeah, and I thought it was entertaining, and I was interested in it.
2: I would seek out more Breakfast Club stuff.
0: Mm-hmm. Yeah, and then I would find the official account. Unfortunately, you do not have one, so that's why I think you're a little upset about
1: that. That being said, go to TikTok at the Cartnarks and see what you see there. Mm. You might like it.
2: Okay.
0: The Cartnarks.
2: All right. Oh,
1: check it out.
2: Hey, Greg has something to admit to Seabass.
5: All right. Yeah, and it's not.
1: I know you're gay, Greg.
5: It's not giving credit. Oh, I'm nuclear.
2: No, it's not credit. But you know how the
5: credit because
2: I can tell you how this is
5: going to
2: go.
5: Thing.
2: No, but I can tell you how it's going to go. It's going to go
5: totally. Okay.
1: I'm ready.
5: I'm with a couple of friends, and they had to head off to the airport. They arranged a ride through somebody they know. So this was not a car service. It was just like a family friend.
1: All right. Okay.
5: He comes to pick them up in a Cybertruck. I have seen them from the outside. I think they're hideous, but I had never seen one from the inside. Uh-huh. So before they left, I said, let me check this thing out. Mm-hmm. Got to admit, it's pretty rad.
2: Thank you.
5: The back seat.
2: Here it comes. He's so bad.
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8: If you're traveling I-12 from Juban to the Split, that's 21-minute drive. Westbound I-10, Prairieville to Highland, that's 5 minutes and 14 ahead. Highland to the bridge. If you're traveling on LA-1 from Addis to the I-10 on-ramp, that's 10-minute trip. Remains on the quiet side as far as major accidents go into and out of the Baton Rouge area. I'm Ray Romero.
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10: Good morning, Michelle Southern here from the Louisiana Radio Network Newsroom. Newly released East Baton Rouge Parish body camera footage shows Pastor Tony Spell making derogatory remarks and threatening a neighbor 2 days after his arrest on a second-degree battery charge. Deputies responded to a noise complaint after a neighbor reported Spell was mowing his lawn at 4 a.m. to intimidate the neighbor's family. During the encounter is when Spell is seen on video using the slur. He was arrested June 23rd following an alleged altercation with the neighbor's son. The investigation remains ongoing. President Donald Trump has approved $8.6 million for the state in response to a disaster declaration request from Governor Jeff Landry following Tropical Storm Arthur impacts. State Insurance Commissioner Tim Temple says many with damage don't have flood insurance and should start by documenting damage online at disaster.la.gov.
11: File whatever damage you have, pictures, estimates, through that website so that the state can apply for federal disaster funds to help people rebuild using federal, state, or local dollars.
10: That's disaster.la.gov. The University of New Orleans is no more. The school rejoins the LSU system today and is now LSU New Orleans. Interim Chancellor Jeanette Weiland says the LSU brand will help boost enrollment as their affordable tuition rates attracts more students.
12: When we look at our tuition rates compared to the entire state, the public institutions at least, we don't even want to go there with the privates. They're so expensive. And then even nationally, we're competitive on that lane.
10: The school will remain the privateers, but instead of blue and silver, the new logo is purple and gold. Michelle Southern reporting from the Louisiana Radio Network Newsroom.
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2: Woo-hoo! And today's Redneck News, this one is from Florida, where this toddler ended up in the hospital. Ask me why.
3: Why?
2: Because the toddler got a hold of a sippy cup and started drinking from it.
3: Okay.
2: But whoops. Mom and dad had forgot that's where they were stashing their bag of meth.
4: What?
3: Oh,
4: damn it.
3: Oh, no.
5: That's not where that goes.
2: Once they realized what happened, they called 911, though, right? I mean,
3: of course.
2: The kid clearly needs medical.
3: Yes.
2: Oh, wait. No, they didn't. They talked to the other two idiots that they had living there, and they all decided collectively that the best option for them was to wait it out and see what would happen.
3: Oh, my
4: It'll
3: God.
4: Pass.
2: And what happened is that the kid starts puking, and it was getting worse by the minute, so they finally got the help. They ran him down to
4: the
5: gas station.
2: Fire station.
5: Okay. Heroes.
2: Drop the firefighters were the ones who took the kid to the hospital. The cops were called. They searched the house. All four idiots arrested, taken to jail. There was one old lady living in there, and she looks super happy in her mugshot. Here she is in the bottom corner over here, compared to these other trashy idiots.
4: Oh, she's so smiley.
3: Is she a teeth?
5: Nice. She might be high still.
2: Yeah, well, she's got an upper deck of teeth.
3: Okay.
2: I can't tell if
3: the falsies.
2: Yeah, you can't tell on the bottom there.
4: Hard to say.
2: Yeah. But anyway, the kid is expected to make a full recovery.
4: All right.
3: Thank God.
2: That's from Florida, where a toddler ended up in the hospital after drinking from a sippy cup where his parents were stashing their meth. And that is today's Redneck News.
4: Who's here on the Woody Show?
2: I don't know, I'm supposed to be.
4: There we go.
6: Yeah, there we go.
2: Out of practice. We don't do a ton of redneck news. Yeah, it's one of those things that we decide to give a rest to.
3: Yeah.
2: Keep it fun and interesting.
3: But when you get one this good.
2: When you get one like a sippy cup of meth.
3: Yeah. Got to talk about
4: and
3: it.
4: And the hotties and the mugshots.
3: Yeah.
2: All right, we're going to take a quick break, and then we'll come back. We'll play a round of Fat Chick, Skinny Chick next on The Woody Show.
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3: No big problem spots if you're traveling into and out of the Baton Rouge area. That said, we do have a pretty good amount of I-12 delay, totaling a 24-minute drive from Juven to the 1012 split, westbound I-10, Highland to the bridge, 14 minutes there. But the main thing is we are still free of any real problem spots into and out of the area, at least for the moment. I'm Ray Romero.
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1: It's folded up on this piece of paper in front of everybody.
2: Yeah. We have no idea.
1: The only person who knows is Morgan. Now, our volunteer, she gets a prize just for being a good sport. And let's meet our volunteer. Let's see. Let's go to Erica. Hi, Erica.
3: Hello.
4: Hi, Erica.
1: All right, I'm already making notes.
5: Hoy.
1: Hoy. I like that. Okay.
3: 12-year listener, so big fan of the show.
1: Now, Erica, just to clarify for anybody who's listening, like, oh, my God, I can't believe they're doing this.
5: They're putting her through this.
1: Did anybody drag you off the street and put a gun to your head and tell you that you had to do this?
3: Not
1: or
3: today.
1: Was this a completely voluntary thing? You signed up to play the game, correct?
3: Correct.
1: All right. Okay. Now that's settled.
2: Glad we're clear.
1: All right. So we have some time. We have some time on the clock. And everybody just gets to answer or ask the questions. Please, Erica, just give us your honest answers to these questions. Fat chick, skinny chick, who wants to go first?
6: Speaking of pizza, describe your favorite pizza order and or what's your favorite takeout, you know, big chain pizza restaurant?
1: Yeah, the chain. So no local mom and pop places, but all the big chains.
6: Yeah, like what and why do you like on pizza?
1: Yeah, what's your go-to chain, and then what's your go-to like order from that place?
3: Caesars, probably.
1: Little Caesars.
2: Pizza, pizza.
1: Okay,
2: Caesars.
1: That's telling.
3: Yeah, their breadsticks specifically, probably. Like, you know, garlic, you know, so
2: hot
3: I don't.
2: And ready.
3: Yeah, I don't really go. Yeah, and then honestly, just their basic
1: All right, sounds good.
6: Pizza. I just can teach you how to make that.
1: All right,
6: okay. I used to work there.
1: What kind of milk do you buy?
3: Whole milk and almond milk.
2: Oh,
6: whole milk. Okay. Interesting combo.
3: Depending on, I use it for different things. Depending on, you know, what I'm using it for.
1: Okay.
4: Are you a fan of animated movies?
3: yes.
1: How old are you?
3: I am 34.
1: 34. Okay.
2: More specifically, are you a fan of anime?
3: I am a fan of anime. My husband and I just watched the Demon Slayer movie. And so.
2: Right on.
1: Okay.
7: Demon Slayer. So you're married. Do you have any kids?
3: I do. I have a 1.5-year-old or 18-month-old, as some people say. Yeah.
1: Okay. What do you do for a living?
3: I am a marketing manager, so desk job.
1: Okay. But did you go into the office or you work from home?
3: Hybrid. So
1: that's nice.
3: First part of the week is in office, and then the last part of the week is at home.
1: What group of kids did you roll with in high school? Like, what group were you part of? Jocks, geeks, outcasts, somewhere in the middle?
3: Probably somewhere in the middle. I hung out, like, the group of people I hung out with in high school, like, we had some theater people, we had some track people, we had some, like, people from the yearbook. There wasn't like really a big distinction during high school. Like there weren't like major groups like that. At least not that I was part of. So
1: okay.
8: During that time period, did you shop at Hot Topic?
3: yes, I had my emo phase for sure. In middle school, yeah.
6: Very interesting.
4: A two-part question. How long have you been married?
3: I've been married. We got married January 2024.
4: So recently, do you still have like lots of wedding photos framed and around your house?
3: I do, yes.
1: Okay. Do you have like signs up around
4: with
1: the house?
4: With words?
2: Like word art?
1: Yeah, like you know, says laundry or
2: love lives here.
1: Yeah, huh?
6: Breathe.
4: Kitchen.
3: Eat, drink. So I did probably before having a kid. Now that I have a kid, not as much.
2: Oh.
3: Like clutter.
1: Okay.
3: Yeah.
1: Would you rather drive or be the passenger?
3: I rather drive, I think.
2: Okay. What's your favorite footwear?
3: I have these like Croc slippers. Mm-hmm. Not like the Crocs with like the holes where you put like the things in them.
2: But
3: they have like these little they have like these slippers that are, you know, those like Crocs has you know, just normal slippers.
8: Yeah,
2: right.
8: Like
3: yeah, those definitely
8: style. Favorite
3: shoe.
1: When's the last time
3: like a flip flop thing.
1: When's the last time you weighed yourself?
3: Oof. maybe 2 months ago.
7: Interesting. Okay. And do you go to the gym or work out in any way?
3: I do, yeah. I try to go to the gym maybe, I mean, I would say on average 3 times a week.
2: Ooh. Okay.
1: Can you name a food that is considered a 0-point food in Weight Watchers?
3: It's like mostly vegetables, right? Like broccoli.
2: Right.
8: Yeah.

0: Do you shop on Facebook Marketplace?
1: I do, yes.
0: All right.
2: Now tell us about some stuff you've gotten on there.
1: Mostly, I would probably say mostly stuff for my daughter, like, you know, because kids kind of burn through things.
3: Smart.
1: And I don't like paying full price.
0: Oh, yeah.
3: Smart.
1: So yeah. I usually try to get, like, books, or I think the most recent thing I got was, or like something I'm actually trying to find right now is like a play thing for her for outside. So I'm trying to get that.
2: Let me give you a hint. Yeah. Our friend Julianne found one of those on the side of the freeway.
4: Yes. Right. Picked it up.
5: It was free.
4: Yeah, picked it up.
5: Spent nothing.
1: Really part of it, yeah.
4: Did you play an instrument in high school or a sport in high school?
1: Did.
4: Oh, you did? Okay.
1: Yeah, I did both. I played flute. And I played soccer. I was a goalkeeper.
2: Oh, boy.
3: What color?
0: See, I mean, I've been locked for a little bit.
4: Yeah,
0: but
4: we just got.
0: I mean, we can keep on going.
3: Erica, what color is your hair?
1: Brownish black.
3: Mm-hmm. Okay, just the natural color.
2: And have you have you ever had any kind of unusual piercing other than earrings?
1: Unusual piercing,
2: especially nose related.
1: No, just on my ears.
4: Okay. Are you an iPhoner or an Android person?
1: iPhone.
5: And do you wear makeup on a daily basis?
1: I wear it to work.
4: Okay. Yes. Okay. Have you participated in any kind of like cause-based march in the past year?
1: No.
3: No marches. Okay.
2: Hey, marching band with the flute, but
4: I'm going over my list. Okay, got that one.
3: It's
4: when it comes to, not that you drink it all the time, but even if you do, regular soda or diet soda?
1: If I drink soda, it's usually Coke Zero.
4: Coke Zero.
0: Nice. Oh, so good.
2: God, it's a dish. I have one right
1: so
2: now.
1: So good.
5: Do you have any pets?
1: Taco Bell.
5: Do you have any pets?
4: Good one.
1: I do have a pet. I have a dog.
5: Dog. Like a real dog or a purse dog?
1: It's a purse. It's a multi-poo.
3: Girl.
1: Right. Yeah. My husband says it's our cat. Yeah
5: legal cat.
4: Are you
1: legal cat.
4: Are you open to anal?
1: I am, yeah.
0: Nice.
4: All right, there we go. Okay.
0: We've been locked, dog.
4: You're locked?
5: Yeah, I'm locked.
4: You're locked?
3: Oh, he's
4: locked.
3: In a tennis
4: room. Yeah,
3: I'm locked.
4: You're locked?
3: Yeah.
4: Locked.
3: Oh, yeah.
4: Everybody's locked?
3: Locked. Yeah.
4: All right, we're locked. Okay. All right. Man.
2: Oh, that's so tough.
4: When I tell you, like, both my columns are even.
3: Are you serious?
0: Really?
4: Yeah.
0: Oh, mine is so uneven.
3: Yeah, mine's.
2: Well, let's really? Hear. Let's hear what Woody's skinny color is.
0: Yeah.
4: Okay.
0: Are we just playing it up?
4: What?
0: I said, are we just playing it up for the microphone?
4: No, I'll tell you exactly what I have in here. You want to hear what I have in each one?
3: Yeah.
0: Okay. All right.
4: So in the fat column, I have Little Caesars.
3: Yep.
4: Because hot and ready, you need it
3: same.
4: Now, right?
0: Yeah.
4: Anime.
3: Yep.
4: Hot topic. Yep. Mm-hmm. She wants to drive as opposed to be the passenger princess. Croc slippers. She knew what a 0 point food was.
3: Yep.
4: She's got a young kid, so there's still a chance about like the baby weight kind of stuff. Right. Desk job, anal. Okay.
3: Yeah.
2: Right.
4: Now, skinny side. The name Erica. I think that sounds like a skinny name.
5: Okay. Yeah, it's a pretty name.
4: Whole milk. I put the same way I do with, you know, the chicks who drink regular soda are typically skinny chicks.
3: Yeah.
4: All right. Fat chicks drink diet, or fat people drink diet sodas.
2: She also
4: right?
2: said almond, though.
3: Yeah.
4: She did, but, you know, the fact that she even purchases whole milk. The theater and the track kids, hanging out with them, I put that in the skinny column. She weighed herself 2 months ago. It's not really like, you know.
3: Recent, like every day.
4: Right, exactly. So it's not really top of mind. Flute, I have that as a skinny thing. She played soccer. Soccer, I mean, you're on the soccer team at all. It's a lot of running, a lot of whatever.
2: Position, bud.
4: iPhone, I have in her skinny. And she's not been in any kind of protest march.
3: What did you have? This one actually for me could go either way. What did you have for she goes to the gym 3 times a week?
4: That was a neutral.
3: Yeah, same.
4: Mm-hmm. Yeah, that was along with the Coke Zero.
3: Yeah.
4: Right there in the middle. But if I had to guess, I'm locking in skinny.
3: Mm-hmm. Interesting.
4: I'm locking in skinny.
0: Oh.
3: I started skinny, but the anime, the Little Caesars, the 1.5 year old. I mean, come on, give her a break.
4: Okay.
3: The Croc slippers. I'm going fat.
4: All right. Gina says fat. Gregory.
5: I am also leaning skinny. Yours and my list were very similar, Woody. Although I did having lots of wedding pictures around the house under my fat column.
4: Oh, you did?
5: Yeah.
4: That's why? What, like what? Like what?
3: I have a theory
5: like,
3: on this.
5: Once you get married and it's been a couple of years and you still have the wedding photos out, it's such a big deal to you that I think you're
3: is it because
5: probably
3: you're just,
5: fat.
3: Is it because you're memorializing the best you've ever

0: for luck.
1: Yeah.
2: So what are you locking in on?
3: I'm gonna lock it skinny.
2: Skinny, Greg. Okay. Menace.
4: Well, she sounds skinny, but pizza, fat, milk, she kind of has skinny milk, anime fat, kids fat, Hot Topic fat, marketing job fat, yep. Shoes fat,
2: yep.
4: And mm-hmm. Facebook marketplace fat.
0: Yep.
4: So
0: oh my
4: I'm
0: God.
4: Going fat.
2: All right. Now, the one thing about the pizza is that we just asked her, like, what's her favorite pizza place? We didn't say, do you like pizza or you love pizza?
4: Yeah,
2: we didn't
4: really but if that's for pizza. Your go-to.
5: That's the cheapest, easiest, most carbs for your buck.
4: Yeah. Hell yeah, bro.
2: And you know what?
4: And look,
2: and
4: I support it.
2: Right. And it's
4: look,
2: all good.
1: Love it.
4: This is my lifestyle. So
2: I gotcha.
4: I feel you, girl.
2: Dude, yeah. All right. Sammy.
0: I locked in at skinny. And something that weighed very heavily on the skinny side for me was playing flute, because she doesn't want to have a big, heavy instrument. If you're little, you want the smallest one possible. And I think flute is skinny.
6: One time at band camp.
2: Yeah.
0: And for soccer, being the goalie is skinny to me. You have to be quick. You have to dive through the... I know, but...
7: You have to take up more space in the goal.
0: No, you have to be quick.
2: That goal is so big. I mean, how much more space?
0: Yeah, any soccer goalie that I have personally known has been skinny and in shape.
2: You've got to cover ground.
0: Yeah. So okay. I'm going skinny.
2: Yeah. All right, Seabass.
5: If there were a fat position on a soccer team, what would it be?
2: Yeah, but
4: it
2: that
4: would be the goalie.
2: But being the fattest person on the soccer team
5: in high
4: school,
5: elementary,
4: you're chubbing out, dude.
2: Like being the skinniest person on the Woody Show doesn't necessarily mean
0: you're real skinny.
4: You know what I mean? Yeah, but again, if you're in elementary school,
5: if you had to pick one, you guys are dancing around the point on that.
2: Okay, all right,
4: or you're a fullback.
5: And we were talking about talk about the flute. Yeah, okay, but you're missing the entire fact. She was on the band to begin with. People, come on. I don't care what instrument she's playing necessarily. Okay. The only thing that really leaned itself skinny was she didn't have any stupid colored hair or stupid facial piercings.
2: Okay.
5: So which you know, hot people don't need to kind of throw things at the wall to try to look, to try to distract.
2: Mm-hmm.
5: But yeah, right. This is Fatville, USA population hurt.
2: All right.
7: Wow. Okay.
4: Jeez. Brutal.
5: But again, I support many of her lifestyle choices.
4: Yeah.
2: Yeah?
5: Like having a kid.
7: Is
5: that's
7: it
5: lovely.
7: Time?
2: Well, yeah, now we're going to find out what we got going on here. By the way, thank you, everybody, who's texting your guesses over to 22987. Ladies and gentlemen, here we go. On a count of three, ready?
1: All right, kind of.
2: One, two, three.
1: Yeah, you're in awesome shape.
0: Damn, girl.
2: Pretty good.
1: I'm jealous of your abs.
8: Older, before I got married, so a lot of muscle stayed on, luckily. So.
2: Yeah, like the arms. Look at her arms are toned.
7: This is shocking. Yeah, I mean, not only is she skinny, she's like
2: You're like legit thin.
7: Look at those arms.
2: Yeah.
1: She could kick my ass.
7: God
2: See?
7: Damn.
2: This really is the point of this entire game.
7: Yeah.
2: Mm-hmm. You know, is that you think you have it, and you're like, oh. Totally judge a book by
1: I had it, and I had it.
2: Yeah, right. By the preference of
4: After
2: pizza.
4: Her face is covered, but you know who you look like? You look like Pete Davidson's baby mama.
7: Yeah, with like a little Haley.
8: That is a compliment. She's
7: a little,
8: pretty.
7: Yeah, a little Haley Bieber thrown in there.
2: Yeah. Well, Erica, thank you so much. Yeah. Appreciate you.
8: Thank you, guys. Hey, Woody.
2: Suck it.
1: Although you are standing in front of an unmade bed in this photo.
7: How dare you?
2: Maybe she just got out of it.
5: How can you be proud of that, though?
8: My husband's side of the bed. Husband's side of the bed.
2: Yeah. All right, Erica, hang on one second. We'll get you all set up with your prize. Thank you for being a volunteer here for Fat Chick Skinny Chick.
1: Thanks, Erica.
7: Yeah, that was crazy.
2: All right. Yeah.
7: Mega skinny.
2: Telling you, man, I got enough gut, and it was leaning skinny. And, you know, just went with that. Now, if you would like to be like Erica and win a prize just for being a volunteer here for Fat Chick Skinny Chick, you can send us an email at thewoodyshow.com. That's email@thewoodyshow.com, and Morgan will get back to you and get you all set up for a future round. Or you can even send us a text if you'd like, letting us know that you're interested. Send your text over to 22987. Listeners went fat on that one, too.
7: Yeah, and she's into anal.
2: Nice. You know
7: good
2: what?
7: For her.
2: Good for her.
7: Yeah.
2: Good for her is
7: good
2: right.
7: For her.
1: Yeah. I think tonight would be a good night for that.
2: We're gonna take a quick break. More Woody Show's next. Hang on.
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7: Just like there's a summer weather pattern, there's also a summer traffic pattern. And that pattern is very light morning drive traffic. And that's the trend we're seeing again today. No major accidents or breakdowns. And the backups we've had have really been pretty minor. Nothing that's going to hold you up for very long into and out of the area as we start to wind things down for this Wednesday morning drive. I'm Ray Romero.
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10: The main weather headline is switching from the heat to storms. Now, it'll still be plenty warm today before we do see any storms arriving, as we do have another heat advisory issued. Feels like temperatures up to 108 degrees will be possible. And then into the afternoon and evening, this is when numerous storms are going to fire around southeastern Louisiana. Some of these storms will be capable of heavy rain and even some gusty winds in localized locations. I'm meteorologist Baylen Rogers with your Storm Station forecast, WBRZ Channel 2.
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2: All right, so here is something that goes under the headline, stuff we waste our time on.
3: Okay.
2: There's so many things like, why did we spend time even talking about this or debating this? Or there was a meeting and they decided XYZ at the office was going to be the way it was going to be. And like, we have so many other things that we could be allocating our time and resources to. And I keep seeing this story pop up. The state of Washington is getting ahead of the curve. And they just passed a new law regarding microchips. The future of tech is around the corner, and some people are worried about their employer eventually forcing them to wear a microchip somewhere in their body. The state, however, has already taken action and banned the use of companies forcing their employees to implant microchips under the skin.
4: Okay.
2: Like
3: heroes.
2: Who?
5: Okay.
6: We're getting ahead of the game.
2: Okay, I understand there are tracking things. Like they have something in the work truck that you have to drive around.
3: Computer.
2: Or your computer. Things like that. Like, I'm sorry, but working here at XYZ Corporation, we're going to have to put this microchip under your skin. Yeah. Get the F out of here. No one's going to, for what it's worth, it doesn't sound like anybody in the state was actually doing this or even proposing it. But they decided to take the time to ban it proactively.
5: Just in case.
4: Heroes.
2: One state official says, quote, you would think this is something from The Onion.
4: Right.
2: It's a real story. Look it up. One state official said, we don't want to have to try and clean up an impossible mess after it's too late. So we're getting ahead of the problem. Yeah,
4: okay.
2: I'd say.
4: Okay.
6: You could earn yourself some points, Woody, that you'd say that right here, right now, that none of us will have to wear blood plugs that track our locations.
2: Yep. True.
4: Do you promise? Right.
2: Yep, that's a promise.
4: Oh, you have your word.
2: That's the promise. For as long as the Woody Show is a thing, nobody who works the show will ever be required to wear a butt plug that has a microchip for tracking.
4: You are a saint.
6: Head of the curve.
2: That's right. All right, 877-44-WOODY. 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More Woody Show's
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17: As we wind down the morning drive, it's been a pretty quiet and uneventful one, and hopefully that won't change here in the stretch run. We have a few areas of just minor interstate delay left, but again, nothing that's going to hold you up for very long. It appears into and out of the Baton Rouge area, and no major accident spots for the moment. And if you see traffic problems, dial pound 250, keyword Baton Rouge traffic. I'm Ray Romero.
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1: Insensitivity training for a politically correct world. Woody, Greg,
2: hi.
3: Yeah,
1: Gina Graham,
4: hi.
1: Seabass, we got Sammy,
5: hello.
1: Morgan,
6: hey,
1: and more like Vaughn, dumbass Tyler. Important to mention, collectively, we are the Woody Show.
3: Yeah.
1: Phones are open, 877-44-WOODY. Text over to 22987. Greg, are you going to share your unpopular opinion?
2: Yeah.
1: Have you come up with a determination on that? Greg's been on the fence.
2: A bit on really? The fence, but I it does have a huge caveat, which I told you about.
1: Yeah, we were walking to our cars down the garage after the show yesterday.
2: Yeah.
1: And Greg's like, hey, so I got this unpopular opinion.
2: Right.
1: And I wanted to talk to you about it before we went on the air with it.
2: Right, because
1: you know what? It's what I've never heard before. I'll be honest
5: with
1: you.
5: Yeah, same.
3: Really?
1: Did he tell you what it is?
5: Yeah, because he's been very nervous about this.
2: I've been nervous, but that's why. But I, to be fair with Gina as well, I gave you the caveat, too.
5: Yeah.
2: So.
1: Now, because Morgan's got one.
6: Yeah, but
2: I'm dying to hear it.
6: Mine's as serious as Greg.
1: But also, Morgan is unashamed.
6: Right.
2: That's true.
6: Greg
3: has shame.
1: I took a guess about what it was going to be, but I'm like, there's no way he'd be on the fence about this one.
2: Okay. Well,
1: because he was talking about his mac and cheese thing, Greg.
2: Oh, yeah.
1: Like he said,
2: I'll
1: hate to break it to you.
2: I'll die on that hill.
1: I hate to break it to you, but

0: the mac and cheese that has the sauce instead of the powder is superior.
1: By a so million percent.
0: Velveeta is superior to Kraft.
2: The one with the squeezy packet?
1: A trillion percent better.
3: So high.
0: I agree with Greg.
1: So my God, the powder stuff.
3: The powder hits harder.
2: It does. I'm with Menon.
1: I'll never buy it again.
3: Shout out Kraft.
0: It's because you guys are trashy, but
3: it's so good.
0: No, I'm kidding. I do like, I do like both. I like both. To me, the Kraft mac and cheese and the Velveeta style mac and cheese, they're two different things. It's like comparing New York style pizza to Chicago deep dish.
2: Right. Yep. And one comes with shells and one comes with elbow macaroni.
3: And one is really better.
0: I feel like those are two different things.
2: Yeah.
0: It's like how Easy Mac is different than the stuff that you make where you boil the noodles and you add all the stuff.
2: You're a real chef.
0: Yeah.
2: Well, what happened if we did both? Oh.
0: What do you mean?
2: The powder and the sauce.
1: Yeah.
2: That'd be good.
1: The last few times I had the powder, I thought maybe my taste buds broke because it would taste like plain pasta.
2: You got a bad hit.
0: Yeah.
1: I'll die on that hill though, and anyway. I have no shame about that.
0: So that's maybe an unpopular opinion with people like Menace, Sammy.
1: Right.
2: But that ain't nothing.
4: No, that's not your big one.
1: I can live with.
3: Okay.
1: But the thing is, the caveat is, unless you work in a big city where you have skyscrapers, or you're out in the wilderness, those get the exemption. But otherwise, if you're a small town fireman and people are like, oh, you're a hero and your job is so dangerous, I don't agree with that. Because here's why. If you roll up to a house fire, right, and it's just a town, it's not a skyscraper, it's just a town, you jump out of the truck, you get your hose, you aim the hose at the fire on the house, and you're standing there with the hose. Awesome. The other day,
4: are you serious?
1: I had an issue with my sprinkler system.
0: I had to add some context for Greg. But
1: go
0: ahead.
1: Which you swayed me on that, Woody. Yeah. But the other day, I was having an issue with my sprinkler system. And in my backyard, there's this steep hill. So I had to use the hose to water some of the plants. And I'm standing there with my hose, getting to the top of the hill.
4: Look at me, I'm a fireman.
1: And that's what I thought.
4: This is easy.
1: I'm a fireman right now. That's what firemen do.
0: They go into the structure. They fight the fire. They pull people out. There's firefighters. Yeah. This is some of the stuff I told Greg. I'm like, it's mega dangerous.
3: A fire is a fire.
0: They wouldn't even need to get like their gear on if it was just stand 100 foot away with their hose.
1: That's
0: like,
1: valid.
0: They go up on the roof. They cut to vent the roof.
1: The roof collapses.
0: Like that's how a lot of these guys end up dying. Smoke inhalation.
1: Yeah.
0: Where do you think that comes from? From standing there with a hose and squirting it toward the fire?
1: I watched Rescue Me, Woody. That was about firefighters. And they would fall through ceilings and roofs. And it was.
0: Yeah, so what do you think
1: so
0: that was?
1: That is very scary. I agree.
0: But that's a show, but I'm saying in real life, like they do that.
1: Right, of course
3: just
1: they do.
3: Just because the buildings are bigger?
0: If there's a house fire, they get up on the roof and they vent the roof.
3: I'm on your side, Woody. I'm just saying, like, a fire is a fire to me. But I'm asking Greg, just because the buildings are bigger, they're more of a hero.
1: Yes.
4: I get where Greg's coming from.
1: Because if you're going into a skyscraper and you're on the 42nd floor, obviously that's more dangerous than standing on a sidewalk with a hose going, psh.
2: Well, and like, I think that's the distinction. You're thinking one goes in and one stays out.
1: Right. And going in, obviously, you just walk near a campfire and you feel the heat. So obviously going into a fire, scary AF.
3: Yeah.
1: But if you're going on one of those...
0: Yeah, what do you think? The oxygen tanks and the masks and all that
1: I totally get that.
0: 200 feet away?
1: I totally get that.
4: You're only a hero if you go in, is what you're saying.
1: If you go in.
4: Okay.
1: Thank you.
2: Okay, we've now clarified.
3: Small-town firefighters never go inside buildings.
1: Maybe they do. But if you... And sometimes they get on those... what do you call it? A cherry picker? Like those ladders with the basket. And then they go up. And then they go do the hose from there. Okay.
4: From safety.
1: When I watered my lawn the other day, I was a firefighter.
0: So wait, let me see if I have, using Greg's own logic and things that he has actually said.
2: Okay.
1: And it's a bit scattered, I agree.
0: Okay, so firefighter, not brave and heroic.
1: You're overlooking
0: person
1: the caveat.
0: Person who poops at work.
1: Oh, yeah. Like a Navy SEAL.
0: Firefighter, not brave or heroic.
1: No, you're totally twisting it.
2: Someone who eats at a diner alone.
0: Yeah. No, somebody who comes to rescue Greg from a bug or butterfly.
1: Oh, my hero.
0: Hero.
4: Did you call the firefighters when you had a bug in the house one time?
1: I did. Well, okay. No, I did not.
4: Mario did.
3: That's a caveat.
4: Are they heroes in that instance?
1: They would have been, yes.
4: Okay.
1: Because they're entering the danger.
4: And that's
1: you're overlooking my caveats. Uh-huh. If you go in, of course that's dangerous.
2: Yeah.
1: Just, you could burn yourself on a stove like Gina's done 8,000 times.
2: Oh my God. I'm like
1: that's
2: a zebra.
1: Dangerous. Ovens are dangerous. Fires are dangerous, of course. But when you're standing 100 feet away and aiming a hose at it, all right, cool. Like, hey, honey, I risked my life today. No, you stood there with a hose.
3: I would argue bigger cities have more fire preparation, and like even these modern buildings that the skyscrapers have, like all these systems in place to help fight fires that would help the firefighter versus somebody in a small town.
0: All right, Greg, here we go. Come do a ride along with us, Greg.
2: That would be very cool.
1: I've always wanted to.
5: Greg, I would like to say, you understand that firefighters, when they go on the scene of a fire, are working as a team, correct? So, like, it's this guy's job who's standing on the cherry picker to do that job to help protect the other ones who are going in. Like, they're all working together, so everyone's job is equally as important when they're on the scene.
1: Yes, I understand that.
3: But he thinks location, you're not as much of a hero.
2: Well, you're basic. I mean, this is kind of basic, like, math. Like, closer you are to a fire, scarier it is.
1: Yes.
2: If you are standing on the other side of the street, not as scary.
1: Right.
0: Well, that's Greg's unpopular opinion.
1: Very.
0: He was wrestling.
1: But Morgan kind of gets it. I see it in your eyes.
4: I do kind of get it, but I think that you were so nervous to even bring this up that I thought it was going to be like 10 times worse. Yeah.
0: What did you think it was going to be?
4: Oh God, I don't. I thought it was going to be about.
3: Well, I think there's more of a hot take, and you brought it up before. I don't know if you want to bring it up again, but your whole thing on AIDS was way hotter.
4: Oh, let's hear this.
0: This was years ago.
1: Yeah, this is when AIDS was hot.
3: Yeah. This is
5: Greg's fire. The 80s?
3: That was way hotter than
0: this
3: fire
0: is Greg's. We did an unpopular opinion segment like 2007.
3: Yeah.
0: I'm not even kidding.
1: It was
0: probably like 2006, 2007.
2: And you never forgot.
1: It was very, very, very simple and easy to remember.
0: Now, keep in mind, we also were doing the show. We were based in San Francisco.
3: Yeah.
1: Right
3: boy.
1: In the heart of San Francisco.
3: This was, I would say,
1: but it's not
3: unpopular opinion.
1: I think today it's not even a hot take. It's just a logical take. The A in AIDS stands for acquired.
0: Yeah.
1: So don't acquire it. There's ways to not acquire it.
4: I mean, it makes sense.
2: You kind of can't argue with
0: simple.
2: That.
0: Simple.
2: Yeah, simple. Just don't. Yeah.
0: Just
2: and
0: simple.
1: You can't. It stands for acquired. Don't acquire it. There are ways to not acquire it.
0: Yeah, like don't get cancer.
1: Remember back in the...
4: It's acquired.
1: That's totally different. Yeah. That's totally
2: different. If there was sex cancer.
1: Yeah, if it was... exactly.
6: Would it be considered a preservative? Genetically?
7: Oh, modified.
8: Genetically modified.
6: Menace?
9: Origin? Maybe?
6: Yes. That's exactly right. The Woody Show.
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0: All right, Tegel 98.1. We got the Woody Show. Hey. And every time I see this guy's name, I think of our friend Tony. Al Yankovic.
1: Oh, my God.
2: Yeah.
0: We'll be at the Raising Cane's River Center. This is on September 23rd. So music, comedy, probably a few songs you'll know every word to.
3: Sure.
1: Of course.
0: Sign up to win those tickets. I had Nacho Grande stuck in my head the other day.
1: Uh-huh.
0: Yeah, win your tickets right now on our website, eagle98.1.com. 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
1: So Greg was teetering.
2: I was scared.
1: Yeah. You want to know, man, I got this unpopular opinion. I just don't know if, like, am I all alone on this one? Do I even share this one? But he did.
3: He's brave.
1: Yeah. He is.
3: Unlike firefighters, am I right, Greg?
2: Don't overlook all the caveats.
1: And if you're just tuning in, you just heard what Gita said, go back on the podcast.
2: Yeah.
1: And, you'll get the thing. Anyway, the other person that had an unpopular opinion was Morgan.
4: Yes, I do.
1: But, I mean, you know what? I mean, Greg broke the ice in a pretty great way. If you're going to share an unpopular opinion, you might as well have Greg with his.
2: Yeah, you're welcome. Yeah.
1: Lead the way.
4: I'm happy to follow this one
2: You're
4: up.
2: Welcome.
1: It's a nice wide path.
4: Yeah, right. Yes. Thank you, Greg.
2: You're
4: so
2: welcome.
4: We should kill all of these people.
3: Oh. Mm.
4: I'm just kidding. Oh. mine is, this goes back to Tyra Banks. We all know Tyra Banks, right?
3: Yes. Oh, sure.
4: From that show, America's Next Top Model. Mm. Unpopular opinion in the room. I love that new documentary about it. I thought it was super interesting. Mm. But my hot take is, I don't think Tyra Banks is a bad person. I think she was doing the best she could with what she had. I think she did a good job for most of those girls. I don't think we should hate her. I think all the internet hate of, like, oh, she never apologizes, she's narcissistic. No, she's not. She apologized at least once in the documentary.
5: Yeah, she apologized once. And
4: you guys don't like her apology. That's not her problem.
5: I don't think I disagree with you at all on, like, any of that. I just think, like, she was trying to make a good show.
4: Right. And from her background as, like, one of the first Black, you know, not super tiny models who was treated the way she was treated, I think her intentions were good. I think there were some times she didn't make the best decision, but we're human. And then looking back, she made one of the most popular reality shows of all time.
3: Well, you know who totally agrees with you, which, if anyone's going to take this take, we have to listen to her, is the Cycle One winner, Adrienne Curry, who got crazy screwed by Tyra. And she's like, why are people making her apologize? If she doesn't want to apologize, get over it.
1: How does everybody know so much about this? I know who Tyra Banks is.
5: It was one of the top documentaries on Netflix for the past couple weeks.
4: But even just back in the day before everything got super PC, like, what did she do wrong?
5: Here's the thing. This is where people are going to have the argument. And this is where I kind of have, like, a gray area with it. It's a lot of people that, like, desperately want opportunity that come from absolutely nothing.
4: Right.
5: And then so they're willing to do anything. And the producers of the show know that.
4: Right.
5: And then so they put them, so they exploit them and put them in those situations. And, but at the end of the day, even though you are extremely vulnerable and you come from nothing, you have nothing, you still have the final decision to do something or not.
4: You chose to go on
3: right.
4: that show.
5: Yeah, and so that's why I have the gray area. Yeah.
6: Right, and to Menace's point, Tyra, there was no rhyme or reason. There was one girl who was in it who had gap teeth, and she made her close it, and they fixed her teeth and was like, you know, your teeth suck and you need to do this. And she didn't want to do it. Now she's stuck with the new teeth that Tyra gave her. And the very next season, a girl who had gap teeth, they were like, oh my gosh, it's so beautiful. We love the gap in your teeth.
1: Greg, you know what this is like to me? I don't know if you agree with this. Have you ever been the one friend hanging out with a group of people, but that's like a different friend group? You're kind of like the outside.
2: Yeah.
1: And they're having a conversation about people and things and maybe situations. They're all very much. Yeah.

0: you know,
1: so I told
0: in
1: Michelle.
2: Take it. Yeah. Take away.
3: But you're sitting there like with your beer going. Oh, yeah.
2: But take away like Tyra Banks. Take away everything. Take away like what the show name is or anything.
1: Right.
2: It's just the situation I had. Like people have, again, come from nothing. They have an opportunity to be on a television show. And
1: now you have trauma. Like, get over it. There you go.
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13: The main weather headline is switching from the heat to storms. Now, it'll still be plenty warm today before we do see any storms arriving, as we do have another heat advisory issued. Feels like temperatures up to 108 degrees will be possible. And then into the afternoon and evening, this is when numerous storms are going to fire around southeastern Louisiana. Some of these storms will be capable of heavy rain and even some gusty winds in localized locations. I'm meteorologist Baylen Rogers with your Storm Station forecast, WBRZ Channel 2.
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0: So there's something I saw in the news, and if I have to contribute an unpopular opinion, I guess this will be mine.
1: Okay.
0: Transgender people living in Kansas have been ordered to hand back their driver's licenses if they do not reflect their assigned sex at birth under a new law.
2: Okay.
0: I'm totally okay with that. What's the point of an ID? You know, like, you have to verify. Like, Greg and I were talking about, you know, Greg was bringing up the real ID thing and all this stuff you got to bring in.
3: All to, this proof to show who you are.
0: Yeah, and there was one thing. Oh, they had my name wrong on the, it was, you know, E-R-E-Y,
1: yeah.
0: E-R-Y,
3: right.
0: This whole thing. And
1: Jeffery.
0: I'm like, you know, like, what are we doing here? Like, I can just, I can come in here and just completely get a license with almost no documentation, but here's this, and like, you can't just, and she finally,
3: you can't put two and two together.
0: And she did it. And she did it. Mm-hmm. But like, if you can just put whatever you want on the official state issued or government issued,
3: then what does it mean?
0: What does it mean? Yeah. I might as well get,
3: what does it stand for?
0: Do you remember, like, you used to be able to go to Spencer's?
1: Oh,
0: and get the
1: McLovin
0: driver's license.
1: Yeah, cool.
0: like you might as well just be able to go and just, it doesn't even matter. Like, what's the point of even having one or showing one? If you can just put whatever you want on there, you can live your life. And I should have prefaced earlier. You can live your life however you want. I don't care. It's not about that. It's the point of the ID.
3: Yeah.
0: Right.
1: Well, I have two questions. First of all, as a woman, I know I'm not alone that I have not put my accurate weight on my license since I was probably 16 years old. Do we all have to start doing that?
2: Yeah, we got
1: to
2: step on
1: a
2: scale.
1: Like that.
4: Yeah, and men, are
1: don't
4: you being
1: that.
4: Honest about your height on your driver's license?
1: Don't like it. Stop taking people's word for it. But here's my question about that, because I get what you're... Yeah.
0: Like, let's just say like a super chunk walks into the DMV, right?
3: Uh-huh.
0: And puts down that they're 140 pounds.
1: Yeah. Right. I'm 87 pounds.
0: Right. And someone put, like, will they let them walk out
1: That's
0: of there
1: a
0: with
1: good
0: that?
1: Question.
3: That's a great
0: they go,
3: question.
0: This can
1: just kind of give you the look. You want to try that again?
2: Yeah.
1: Give that another pass.
0: Yeah, that's a legit point. I'm wondering, is there something like when they are, do they, because they always look up at you and like when they're checking the, you
1: is
0: know. There,
1: is that your eye color? Is that
0: correct.
1: Your hair color?
0: So I'm wondering, is that what they're doing?
1: That's a good question.
2: Yeah,
1: well, my other question would be if you live your, say a woman, say a man lives his life 24 hours a day looking like a woman, isn't the point of the driver's license to be, to show what you currently look like so they can find you if they need you. So
0: I mean, the picture would look like that. Yeah,
1: true.
2: It depends on how high
0: you
2: are.
0: It's not about, like, quote, you can wear whatever style or whatever.
1: Right, but I just mean, like, if you're trying to reflect who you're looking for at that moment, wouldn't that be more reflective of who you're looking for?
2: Yeah, because
1: you're looking for someone who looks like a woman.
0: The picture, but like, we're talking about the information on the...
2: Your hair color could be totally different. Everything.
0: Right.
2: Yeah.
1: Well, your hair color is still on there.
3: For anybody, though.
2: Yeah, but your hair color could say it's brown, but it could be bleach blonde.
0: So, but I guess the point is we have to make a decision. Do IDs matter at all?
2: I think what the real ID just like, you know, verifies basically like your where you live and then also like some other like
0: no, I understand.
2: Kind
0: I'm saying,
2: stuff.
0: But like when you go in for even a basic, before a basic driver's license, you had to bring
3: all that,
0: you know, whatever utility bill to prove all these other different things.
1: True.
0: But there are certain things you just like,
3: yeah. But that will overlook.
0: Yeah. Yeah. Anyway, so like when this comes again, I don't really truly care. Mm-hmm. But when they have this as the law, I go, all right, I don't have a problem with that.
1: Mm-hmm.
0: You know,
2: I think that's kind of gonna go away with facial recognition.
0: 877-44 Woody. 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We'll be right back.
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6: 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In the meantime, anything you got for us, you can leave it on the After Hours voicemail. 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
7: Yeah, posting pictures of your kid on the first day of school, that's cool. But what's cooler, not having kids.
8: I mean, there's truth to that.
7: Way cooler.
6: Oh, my God.
8: So cool.
6: Yeah. People go, I can't imagine my life without my kids. And I'm like, really?
7: You're like, that's all I imagine.
6: Because I do that all the time.
7: Uh-huh.
6: I go, oh, my God. You know, if we didn't have kids, we would be doing this. Oh, yep. My God. If we didn't have these kids right now, we'd be doing that.
8: Uh-huh. I'd have $1 billion.
6: Yeah. You think about it. It doesn't mean you don't love them.
8: Yeah. Yeah.
6: But no, also, you're lying if you said you can't imagine your life without your kids. Get the F out of here.
7: You can.
6: You liar.
9: Get the F out of here.
6: Yeah. All right. Thank you very much, Greg Goring.
7: Jewett.
6: Thank you so much for giving The Woody Show some of your valuable time this morning. You know, we love and appreciate you for that. The rest of you guys can suck it. Catch you back here on Thursday. Have a great day. SMD double M.
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The excuse didn't work back then, and if you're driving on Highway 71 and telling officer-friendly can't drive 55, it won't work there either.

Hey, how about some live rock? It is Rock at Work at Eagle 98.1. I'm Scotty Mack. It's 10:09. Boston fans got to be listening to Max Prime Cuts at noon. Coming up tomorrow, a special treat there I'll tell you about. 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

0: that thrill down. How about another awesome 80s track on the way? That'll kick off the next set of rock here on Eagle 98.1, the rock station. Oh, you're gonna like it. My name is Scotty Mack. This is Rock at Work, Wednesday edition on what a lot of people will have, a short work week. Couple of tunes back, I played a track from Boston's first album in 1976, and I mentioned the fact that Boston is going to be featured for Max Breheim Cuts at Noon tomorrow. Some deep tracks in there, and one bonus track from Boston. I know you're really going to like it, and there's a story behind it. Now, for today, it's all about dirty rock for Max Breheim Cuts at Noon. Yes. That's going to be a lot of fun. And, you know, I saw Michelle Southern in the hall, and she said this afternoon she's kicking off this thing. It's called Eagle Legal Lines with Locke Meredith, Sean Fagan and Associates. What she's going to do at 3:40 is ask a question, a legal question, and then 5:40 you'll have the question answered. Somebody who gets it right will get a gift card. That's kind of a cool thing. So she'll tell you all about it when she gets on the air to give you more specifications on the way here at Eagle 98.1. You want to get your face rocked off anyway, starting at 2 o'clock, right?
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0: 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Some travel fast, some move slow, some walk, some ride, some work inches from traffic. 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

Eagle 98.1, the rock station, playing the songs the way you like them. You know, back to back. I'm Scotty Mack. Did you know it's International Joke Day? And we got some cheesy ones that came in on the Eagle 98.1 Facebook page. Michelle says, Scotty, this is up your alley.

0: Eagle 98.1, you love it? Well, we got The Rock and Rock at Work right now. I'm Scotty Mack. Hey, listen, I know that I mentioned a couple of tunes back. It's International Joke Day. I'm going to give you fair warning. I got a couple of cheesy ones. I know, you're shocked, right? So that's coming up in a few seconds. First, let me tell you, the entries are coming in, but we still need more in the Oh Say Can You Sing contest. If you can do the national anthem, show us your vocal skills, you might find yourself winning tickets to Bryan Adams and Pat Benatar Smoothie King Center show in New Orleans coming up July 31st. Concert tickets, really nice hotel stay, and dinner for two in New Orleans. Now, the best one will be chosen, but some of the best anthem performances might be featured on the Eagle 98.1 Daily National Anthem. So, you know, here we are. It's so close to the fourth. Now is your time to do this. Show us what you got. 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Now, I'm going to get over to the Eagle Facebook page after I unlock my phone. Here we go. International Joke Day. And this was Daryl who sent this one. Why don't cannibals eat clowns? Because they taste funny. Now, that's not mine. Mine is, did you hear about the cannibal who got fed up with people?
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6: The main weather headline is switching from the heat to storms. Now, it'll still be plenty warm today before we do see any storms arriving, as we do have another heat advisory issued. Feels like temperatures up to 108 degrees will be possible. And then into the afternoon and evening, this is when numerous storms are going to fire around southeastern Louisiana. Some of these storms will be capable of heavy rain and even some gusty winds in localized locations. I'm meteorologist Baylen Rogers with your Storm Station forecast, WBRZ Channel 2.
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0: Rocket Work is here. I'm Scotty Mack at Eagle 98.1, the rock station in the home of the Woody Show weekday mornings now, 5 a.m. to 10 a.m. And, of course, we're also the home of Southern Rock. Michelle Southern rocking your face off. And coming up on Friday, this is something fun. She's got the Relief Pools Pool Party playlist for the July 4th weekend during Southern Rock, and she's going to do this again in the 5 o'clock hour on Friday. Weekend soundtrack's going to sound extra good, especially if you get the song you want to hear in there. So let us know what you'd like on the Relief Pools Pool Party playlist at eagle981.com. Michelle is also a part of this 4th of July lawn party at L'Auberge Baton Rouge. And the lawn party, you bring out your lawn chairs and the blankets. It's the biggest fireworks display ever over the Mississippi River on the 4th of July. If you're in town, you can't miss this, okay? And not only is L'Auberge celebrating on the 4th, but, and by the way, Jovan Webb will be doing a live show before the fireworks display. But the actual celebration starts today and goes through July the 5th. And I'm looking forward to the Billy versus Elton tribute concert, Rocket Man versus Piano Man. Make your plans now and get the information about the huge 4th of July at L'Auberge Baton Rouge at eagle981.com.
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Eagle 98.1, the rock station, the home of Get the Let Out, Zeppelin fans, with Michelle Southern and Southern Rock with Carol Miller at 444. And I just wanted to mention this. It's International Joke Day. Check out the ones that are coming into the station on our Eagle 98.1 Facebook page. I'll share another one from somebody in three songs. I'm warning you, okay? It's coming up on Eagle 98.

0: Eagle 98.1, The Rock Station. I'm Scotty Mack in my elements. One of them is Rock at Work, and the other one specifically for today, looking for the dad jokes because it's International Joke Day. And when we posted this on the Eagle 98.1 Facebook page, we had participation. And I got to tell you, I have a real kindred spirit with some of these people. Michelle's down in her office going, yeah, all right, get this over with, Scotty Mack. I'll give you two, and these are not from me. This is other creativity. Let's go to the one from Trey. I took my dog to the doctor because he ate a bag of Scrabble tiles. So far, there's been no word. Let that swim around in your brain. And how about Brandon's? The movie about the orchestra was rated R because of on-screen sax and violins. Okay, so let me move on to what's going on here. I can only give you two max, but I will tell you something really cool. For Max Prime Cuts at Noon, we're going to go dirty today. That's right over there at 12 o'clock here at Eagle 98.1.
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8: Hazy, hot, and humid this afternoon. Another heat advisory in effect as the peak heat index could get up to 108 degrees. Remember, that's what it feels like with the humidity factored in, so stay plenty hydrated and take it easy outdoors. Air temperatures will top out in the mid-90s. Fortunately, the heat will not go unchecked. Numerous showers and thunderstorms will be out and about, delivering some rain cooling relief. Those will settle down after dark, followed by partial clearing in a low in the mid-70s tonight. I'm meteorologist Malcolm Byron with your Storm Station forecast, WBRZ Channel 2.
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1: What we've got here is failure to communicate. Some men you just can't reach. So you get what we had here last week, which is the way he wants it. Well, he gets it.

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1: 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Time for the Wednesday edition of Max Prime Cuts at noon. It's a theme. Dirty. Dirty in the title. Dirty in the lyrics. And just so you are aware, Dirty Deeds Done Dirt Cheap is not on the list. But we do have some songs about being dirty in the title or in the lyrics themselves. Let's get to the first one. And these are songs you haven't heard in a while. First one up from a 1982 debut studio album, the solo album from Don Henley. Name of the album, I Can't Stand Still. Reached number one on the top album tracks in Billboard. Top five on the Hot 100. It's Dirty Laundry with that messy network news. It is Don Henley on Max Prime Cuts at Noon at Eagle 98.1.

0: Gold 98.1, the rock station with Max Prime Cuts at noon today. It's all about the theme of dirty, and which that song, we're doing a deep dive into the dirty theme with Steely Dan, their debut studio album in 1973, Dirty Work, had the vocals of David Palmer. And after he left the band, when Steely Dan was going to do that song, Dirty Work, live, they would kind of go back and forth between Donald Fagen and Michael McDonald, which I don't know if you recognize, doing the backing vocals of that particular song. And the Dirty Work song has a real melancholy vibe because, you know, it's the storyline of a couple when one partner discovers the other one has cheated. So we'll go to some more dirty songs coming up. That's the best way I can express it here at Eagle 98.1, the rock station. Well, this is rapidly approaching. In fact, it's less than 3 weeks away with the Baton Rouge Children's Advocacy Center's Celebrity Waiter event. Now, we went last year and had a blast, but you know, it's all about supporting local child abuse victims and their families. It's coming up Wednesday, July 22nd at L'Auberge, and since it's a Celebrity Waiter event, we've got some of our Eagle team, Alondra Villarreal, of course, Michelle Southern, Chris Marler, and me. I was kind of a late addition, checking schedules. When I told my wife, "As you know, this is coming up," she goes, "Hey, we got to go." So we'll adjust schedules if we need to, and besides, it's a worthy cause. So besides the waiter event where you can give us the tips, and of course we get bragging rights for the most tips, there's silent and live auctions, there's a lot of prizes to give away, and a full Roaring Twenties theme night. So get the details. Again, it's coming up in less than 3 weeks, July 21st at L'Auberge. 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
3: 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And we've got some slowing crossing the bridge. East on I-10 from Lobdell to Ascension Parish, it's a 21-minute drive. Northbound on Bluebonnet from Highland to Airline, it's a 14-minute drive. If you see traffic problems, dial pound 250, keyword Baton Rouge traffic. 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

Eagle 98.1, the rock station with Max Prime cuts at noon today. Kind of a fun theme about being dirty. So the next one up in this track, I know you haven't heard in a while, coming up from 1979 from the Foreigner album Head Games, and a song that was co-written by Mick Jones and Lou Gramm. Now, Jones said this song was about Elvis Presley, whereas, you know, some other people thought it was kind of a racial song, Dirty White Boy. But Lou Gramm said it's actually a song about an irresponsible kid, and it's not a racial song. It is Dirty White Boy with our dirty theme on Max Prime Cuts at Noon on Eagle 9.

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0: Got some blues rock to go with our Max Prime Cuts at Noon theme of Dirty here at Eagle 98.1, the rock station. The song Dirty Pool, that was written and sung by legendary Stevie Ray Vaughan, but you probably already knew that. He showcases some serious guitar talent there. The band Double Trouble backing him up. One of the more popular tracks from the 1983 album Texas Flood. And that album, by the way, also had the iconic Pride and Joy song on it. But, you know, since it's a dirty theme, there's Dirty Pool. Coming up tomorrow, oh, you don't want to miss this, Boston fans. I've been looking forward to this for several days. Some deep tracks. Out of the four, I'm going to be including a bonus track, this what I would refer to as event-specific. Now, before we get into an updated forecast in the WBRZ News 2 Weather Center, got some showers popping up. And where they're not showers, it's intense heat. Be aware of those triple digits in the feel-like temperature. That updated forecast in the WBRZ News 2 Weather Center coming up. And then there are actually two things on the Eagle 98.1 Facebook page. Today is International Joke Day, dad jokes. And then this one, I'll just give you one because you can only take so much of this from Stump. What do you call a blind chicken? Well, you call it a hicken because it can't see. All right, well, got that out of the way. The other thing is, coming up on Friday night at L'Auberge, part of this huge 4th of July spectacular that they are doing, on Friday night, it's the Elton versus Billy tribute concert. And if you want to win tickets for this, it's really easy to do. Find the post on the Eagle 98.1 Facebook page. You'll see it. The date is there. 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
3: Looking slow as you approach the Mississippi River Bridge east on I-10. We've got an accident in the right lane at Highway 1. You're traveling from Gross Tate to the 1012. Add an extra half hour of drive time. Watch for an accident, O'Neill, near Bristow. If you see traffic problems, dial pound 250, keyword Baton Rouge Traffic. I'm Lisa Bakke.
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6: Those self-checkouts at the airport kiosk, which I love. 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
21: Hazy, hot, and humid this afternoon. Another heat advisory in effect as the peak heat index could get up to 108 degrees. Remember, that's what it feels like with the humidity factored in, so stay plenty hydrated and take it easy outdoors. Air temperatures will top out in the mid-90s. Fortunately, the heat will not go unchecked. Numerous showers and thunderstorms will be out and about, delivering some rain-cooling relief. Those will settle down after dark, followed by partial clearing in a low in the mid-70s tonight. Meteorologist Malcolm Byron with your Storm Station forecast, WBRZ Channel 2.
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0: Eagle 98.1, the rock station. The rumors that came out just a couple of days ago about Lenny Kravitz and his daughter getting married to pop superstar Harry Styles. They were thinking L.A., but that not so much now. They're focusing in on New Orleans. Stay tuned. They changed it once. They may change it again. Also, I wanted to pass this along to you because there's a lot going on at LSU in sports. 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

93.1, The Rock Station. I'm Scotty Mack with Rock at Work. Any carnivores in the house? Want a really good steak? Really good price? I'll tell you about it in three songs. Here's the first one.

0: 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Hey, Rocket Works back tomorrow after the Woody Show. Hope you can join me for that. Special Max Prime Cuts at Noon featuring Boston. Now, we're about to feature Southern Rock. Michelle Southern, rocking your face off starting at 2 o'clock. And there's a couple of things that she is doing on Friday. First of all, at the Rouse's in Denham. Getting you ready for the grill on that July 3rd. Yes, everything you need for that backyard party, including crawfish. They still have crawfish. And your chance to get one of these free American flags courtesy of First American Bank and Trust while supplies last. The other thing is the Relief Pool's pool party playlist that you make. Now, this is in the 5 o'clock hour on Friday afternoon. So get that to us so we can get a running start on finding your songs in our massive music library. You do that at eagle981.com. Now, let's talk about this steak. Actually, two of them for steak night at Mason's Grill. Now, I'll put this steak up against anybody's. 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
10: Hazy, hot, and humid this afternoon. Another heat advisory in effect as the peak heat index could get up to 108 degrees. Remember, that's what it feels like with the humidity factored in, so stay plenty hydrated and take it easy outdoors. Air temperatures will top out in the mid-90s. Fortunately, the heat will not go unchecked. Numerous showers and thunderstorms will be out and about, delivering some rain-cooling relief. Those will settle down after dark, followed by partial clearing and a low in the mid-70s tonight. Meteorologist Malcolm Byron with the Storm Station Forecast, WBRZ Channel 2.
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0: Eagle 98.1 is the rock station. Here on a nice day for a hump day, July 1st. Welcome in to Southern Rock on another heat advisory kind of day. I wouldn't know. It's freezing in my office. It's freezing here in the studio. But look, I'm not complaining whatsoever. You ever have one of those days, you start off the day and you're like, oh my gosh, I have so much time to do some stuff that I've been wanting to knock out today. And then you just get buried in a project and all of a sudden it's 2 o'clock and it's time to go on the air. And I realized halfway through working on this project that I hadn't eaten lunch, y'all. So I ordered, from a delivery service. We'll just say that. And the bag that my food came in smelled like weed. And my entire office smelled like weed all day. I'm thinking, you know, Flynn's going to walk in here and it's going to smell like weed. I guess my delivery driver was just relaxed today, but I want Flynn to know that I was not relaxing in my office in that way. I was enjoying a tuna sandwich. I know that's why you tuned into the radio today, because you were curious about my lunch and if my delivery driver was smoking weed or not. 95 degrees, a few clouds out there, but nice day for a hump day as always. One of the things that I have been working on today is an opportunity for you to win a $100 gas card every single day. So I'm still wrapping up that project, but I know for sure that I will be ready to go by 3:40 this afternoon when you'll learn more. We also have a big Facebook and Instagram contest going on right now. My phone's just been blowing up all day with people who are liking and tagging because they want to go to this show. Find out what show that is by visiting us at facebook.com/Eagle981FM and then whatever our Instagram account is. DJ of the year here. Going to kick off more rock for your face next on the other side of this with Rush.
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0: That's one of those, tell me you're not on Instagram without telling me you're not on Instagram. It's Eagle981FM on IG, I believe. And then mine is LSU Michelle on Instagram and Michelle LSU on Facebook. Anyway, I'm a Facebook girl, but we got the contest both places. Look, I want to give you some few summer tips from Ochsner Health as we're all spending more and more time outside. I know I'm in long sleeves today because I'm chilly inside, but it is super hot outside. If you're going to be in the sun for an extended period of time, hey, let's look at Saturday, for example. We're always hot out there during the 4th of July on the lawn at L'Auberge, but it's still a great time had by all. Take breaks, stay in the shade, drink lots and lots of water. If you're going into the pool, the lake, if you're going to the beach, don't swim alone. Make sure you keep a close eye on your kids. And remember, this kind of heat has a way of sneaking up on you in Louisiana. So if you start to feel weak or lightheaded, or if you get a headache, don't try to push through it. Get somewhere cool, drink water, give your body a chance to recover. And I always love the tip to keep drinking water even if you don't feel thirsty. These summertime tips, courtesy of Ochsner Health.
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Eagle 98.1 is the rock station, and I bring you an official Led Zeppelin tune every afternoon, so you know to expect it. It's called Get the Lead Out. It's with Carol Miller, and it happens around 4:44 here during Southern Rock on Eagle 98.1. It is dog days of summer kind of week. Doesn't it just feel that way? You know, I mentioned that I'm working on a brand new feature that's going to start today, July 1st, 1 hour from right now. And I can tell you it's brought to you by Locke Meredith, and we're doing legal lines that might ring a bell. And I'm giving away a $100 gas card every day during Southern Rock. So all of those details coming up an hour from right now. Another thing today, and by the way, I can't call it the dog days of summer. I'll say one of my bosses has called July execution month. So it's execution month. I executed a new feature today that's coming up in an hour from right now. And also an All-American special on Saturday night. We normally don't do stuff like this, but I found one that I absolutely love. It contains epic live concert moments from Tom Petty, Bruce Springsteen, Heart is in there. And it's going to be 2 hours Saturday night from 8 to 10 o'clock to go along with your fireworks celebration. Of course, I'm going to be out on the lawn at L'Auberge. I'm going to be anchoring it from the lawn at L'Auberge. And it'll just be something fun to listen to on your 4th of July night on the FM dial on your way to the levee at L'Auberge or at your own party. I promise you are absolutely going to love this. An execution month. This is something that I executed that I am very excited about. Again, it is an all-American 4th of July special for the 250th anniversary of America's birthday. It's from 8 to 10 on Saturday night. Heard right here on Eagle 98.

0: 101.1, and we are the Rock Station, where I have more rock for your face than I'm going to execute on the other side of this. We'll kick it off with Ram Jam.
1: This is Southern Rock.
0: One of these days, I'm going to mess up, and he'll be listening. No, he won't. Look, it is a nice day for a hump day, no matter what it is we are executing in the month of July. In all seriousness, though, it is still very much storm season. I know here at the radio station, it's kind of just been threatening to rain all day, but they do say that thunderstorms are in the forecast. Our Eagle Eye forecast is coming up about an hour from right now from WBRZ. 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
13: Hazy, hot, and humid this afternoon. Another heat advisory in effect as the peak heat index could get up to 108 degrees. Remember, that's what it feels like with the humidity factored in, so stay plenty hydrated and take it easy outdoors. Air temperatures will top out in the mid-90s. Fortunately, the heat will not go unchecked. Numerous showers and thunderstorms will be out and about, delivering some rain-cooling relief. Those will settle down after dark, followed by partial clearing and a low in the mid-70s tonight. Meteorologist Malcolm Byron with your Storm Station forecast. 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

Eagle, 98.1, The Rock Station. Coming up an hour from right now for today's Chad's Collision Center Southern Salute. A salute to an album that barely cracked the charts when it came out, but today it is considered one of the most influential records in rock history, and it contains my favorite song. If you've been listening to me for any length of time, then you already know what it is. Find out after 4:00.

0: don't know about you, but my face is getting thoroughly rocked off today. You know, and I was just saying, so before that, of course, it was the glorious sounds of the delightful Metallica, who we always appreciate the contributions of, rocking faces off here during Southern Rock on Eagle 98.1. Just got this notification that there is a left lane now open, leaving the right lane blocked still, I-12 east before South Range in Denham. Congestion still backed up to Millerville. That was the same area we had issues with yesterday. So there's a right lane blocked I-12 east before Range in Denham. Again, our first check on traffic is coming up here in just a minute. And 1 hour from right now, our Matt's Moment is going to be covered by Matt Musso. Matt Moscone is actually at a radio conference right now, and he's been driving me crazy all day in a good way. He's just been taking pictures and texting. He's like, have you heard of this? Have you heard of this? We need this. We need this. We need this. And it's just the coolest radio stuff, and it's just got me on this radio buzz. So I finally texted him. I was like, just call me later. And you know what? I'm going with you next year to New York, by the way. Anyway, Matt Musso always does a fantastic job filling in for Moscone on Matt's Moment. Today, he told me he's going to talk about how recruiting never stays quiet for long. LSU had a couple of highly anticipated commitments on the calendar this week, but NIL is changing the game right down to the final hours. Find out what he's got to say. It's Musso for Matt's Moment today, 1 hour from right now on Eagle 98.1.
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3: And you may see some showers on your commute home as you make your way from Lafayette toward Baton Rouge. Watch for congestion on Airline northbound from Prairieville to I-12. It's a 24-minute drive. Slow on eastbound I-12 from the 1012 to Range. It's a 40-minute drive. If you see traffic problems, dial pound 250, keyword Baton Rouge traffic. I'm Lisa Bakke.
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Eagle 98.1, the rock station. 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This is for real. $100 gas card every single afternoon, weekday afternoons, probably not on Friday. But anyway, I'll tell you what it is coming up next here on Eagle 98.1.

0: 98.1 is the rock station. All right, so we got our next check on traffic coming up here in just a moment. And this is something that I'm going to start doing now in the afternoons. And that is give away free gas because, yes, please. And it goes perfectly along with afternoon drive. It's called Legal Lines, Road Rules. That might sound familiar to you. And if you put a voice to the name of the feature, Locke Meredith Injury Attorney's bringing this to you. So every weekday, I'm going to basically put your knowledge of the rules of the road to the test. This is a simple yes or no question. Every afternoon at 3:40, I'll give you the question. And if you get it right, you're going to be entered to win a $100 gas card per day. Then later on this afternoon around 5:40, I'm going to reveal the answer to the question. And then, of course, today's winner. So everyone who guesses correctly today, you're going to be entered to win the gas card. Got that? It's called Legal Lines, Road Rules. And here's how it's going to begin each and every day.
1: 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The information in this feature is for general informational purposes only and is not legal advice. If you have questions about your specific situation, contact an attorney.
0: Today's question. After a car accident, should you call 911 and report it immediately, even if it seems minor? Yes or no? After a car accident, should you call 911 and report it immediately, even if it seems minor? So text road rules to 499-9898, followed by yes or no. So to 225-499-9898, is it yes or no? Text road rules yes or road rules no. And everybody who guesses correctly is going to be entered to win that $100 gas card. 5:40 is when we're announced the winner. And, of course, give the correct answer. It's Road Rules, and it's brought to you by Locke Meredith Injury Attorneys here on Eagle 98.1, the Rock Station.
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3: And lanes are open on I-12 eastbound after an accident was cleared before Range. Still heavy traffic starting at Drusilla. And from the 10-12 to Range, add on an extra half hour of drive time, rain in the area. And east on Florida Boulevard from Airline to Denham Springs, it's a 30-minute drive. If you see traffic problems, dial pound 250, keyword Baton Rouge Traffic. I'm Lisa Bakke.
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0: I will go ahead and say that we'll take a break from Legal Lines this Friday. And we do our Relief Pools pool party playlist in the 5 o'clock hour. Anyway, I'm going to be out at Rouse's and we're going to be talking all things 4th of July and get back to business next week. I am going to do another $100 gift card, gas card tomorrow. 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
15: Hazy, hot, and humid this afternoon. Another heat advisory in effect as the peak heat index could get up to 108 degrees. Remember, that's what it feels like with the humidity factored in, so stay plenty hydrated and take it easy outdoors. Air temperatures will top out in the mid-90s. Fortunately, the heat will not go unchecked. Numerous showers and thunderstorms will be out and about, delivering some rain cooling relief. Those will settle down after dark, followed by partial clearing in a low in the mid-70s tonight. Meteorologist Malcolm Byron with your Storm Station forecast, WBRZ Channel 2.
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3: I do this every July 1st, and I will continue to do this every July 1st, that I get to rock your face off on Afternoon Drive here on Eagle 98.1 for Southern Salutes, as it was July 1st in 1968 that the album came out that contains my favorite song. And what's funny about this is that this band was on tour with Bob Dylan as his backing band. And they go off where they live and work and end up recording some sessions together, which ends up comprising an album that they decide to release, and Capitol Records named the band The Band. The album, The Music from Big Pink, contains three songs written or co-written by Bob Dylan, and he also painted the album cover. Sales were very modest when it first came out. It only reached number 30 in the U.S., but it got praise from the band's peers, George Harrison, Eric Clapton, Roger Waters, Al Cooper. They cited this album as a masterpiece. I'm going to play this only song that charted because it is my favorite song, but it charted and it peaked at number 63. So it didn't really even resonate with people at first. It was country rock. What is country rock? Well, word got out. Music from Big Pink became a must-hear for anyone interested in hearing that progression of rock music in the late 60s. The band follows with a self-titled album in 69 that earned very high acclaim as well. And by the time they danced their last waltz in 1976, they had made an undeniable mark on music forever. And in 1994, are inducted into the Rock and Roll Hall of Fame on the day that Music from Big Pink was released today for Southern Salutes on Eagle 98.1.

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1: Hey, Michelle, it's Musso in for Moscona. Well, we promised recruiting updates here on Wednesday, and we have them. Just maybe not necessarily in the way that we thought, but hey, that's the world of recruiting. It always turns. There's always changes, especially now that NIL's been added in. So, four-star safety out of Ruston, Jaden Andy. We talked about him on Tuesday. Set to announce his commitment Wednesday, July 1st. That was supposed to be at 12:30. That time came and went, and an announcement was made that Jaden Andy would actually postpone his announcement. So, look at it and go, well, what happened? He seemed pretty secure to LSU. I think it's pretty safe to assume that Ole Miss, the other team in this recruitment, came in with a last-minute push and a last-minute offer. Now the family is really taking time to iron out details and make their final decision before going public. Weigh all the options, right? The good news for LSU fans is the Tigers are still viewed as the front runner, and there's potential, again, potential for maybe a decision later this evening. But for now, we know that kind of is in limbo with Jaden Anding. Although, again, LSU still feels like the front runner here and views themselves that way and looks to secure that commitment at some point. If we go forward to Thursday, remember, we talked about Davion Jones, four-star safety out of the state of North Carolina. That was down to LSU in South Carolina. He had moved his decision date up with a whole bunch of smoke around LSU. Well, South Carolina, they have made their final push. They've actually been one of the bigger spenders in NIL here this summer when it comes on the high school trail. And they have definitely shown Davion Jones that he is a big-time priority for them by laying a big NIL offer in his lap right to the last minute here of the decision coming Thursday. LSU, they're not taking it laying down. Obviously, the Tigers are going to go in there. They're going to compete, getting together a competitive offer. No decision has been

0: been made in that recruitment for either side. It sounds like Jones still weighing his option as well and very much undecided there. That's for Thursday on the 2nd. Also Thursday on the 2nd, and this is kind of really the good news for LSU, is they are heavily favored now to flip Greedy James, a versatile four-star defensive back from the University of Texas. Notre Dame was the other suitor in that recruitment. But even from the Notre Dame side, you're seeing predictions come in for LSU. It seems like everything is really buttoned up there with Greedy James and the Tigers, and a flip from Texas is imminent. He will announce his decision on Thursday, July 2nd as well. So maybe a couple of hiccups, but all in all, LSU's still in a great position to most likely land at least two of these three.
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3: And we've got an accident that has the roadway blocked on I-10 eastbound just before the Lobdell exit. That's exit 151. Also, if you're traveling east on I-12, still very slow from the 10-12 to range. Add on an extra 45 minutes of drive time. If you see traffic problems, dial pound 250, keyword Baton Rouge traffic. I'm Lisa Bakke.
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5: My whole life, I've always been the person that's telling everybody else to hurry up. I've always been the fast walker here at the radio station. I'm constantly running into people because I'm walking so fast. Everybody makes jokes about it with me. And everyone says that's why my husband and I are so perfect together, because while I'm the fast, fast, fast one, he is leisurely, as one of our good friends likes to call it. And maybe I slowed down for a little. Maybe I hesitated a little bit more. This is where I finally started to realize that I had an issue. I wasn't moving as fast and with the same confidence that I used to. 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Maybe it's time that you found out what that good feet feeling is all about.
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0: Louisianians are represented by powerful members of Congress, Speaker Mike Johnson and Leader Steve Scalise. 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
3: Hello, I'm Carol Miller with today's Get the Lead Out. On July 1st, 1979, Led Zeppelin rehearsed at Bray Studios near Windsor, England. They hadn't played together since just before Christmas, when they had finished recording a new album. In Through the Outdoor was still being prepared for release, but some limited shows were now on the calendar. A pair of warm-up dates in Denmark and the Knebworth Festival in England. Led Zeppelin rehearsed for these shows with a new approach to, quote, cut the waffle. It meant fewer songs, shorter solos, and trying not to get sidetracked. That may have been their intention, but old habits ultimately prevailed. I'm Carol Miller. Stay tuned for more Zeppelin info and insight on the next Get the Lead Out.
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Get the Let Out with Carol Miller happens every day right around this time on Eagle 98.1. And it is a daily dose of Led Zeppelin to rock your face off as we continue to work our way into our three-day weekend for a lot of us. For me, you know what, and I'm not complaining about this at all, because I still get to come in and rock faces off. We're all going to be here. And then I get to go to Rouse's in Denham Springs for all of their 4th of July celebrations. I get to pass out American flags all day, so I'm very excited about that as well. And then I get to go to LeBerge on Saturday night. We're actually staying the night. And we're bringing a friend with us, and a whole bunch of listeners are coming. We're meeting a bunch of friends out there. It's just going to be a great time had by all. Very much looking forward to this weekend. If it is a three-day weekend for you and you are doing absolutely nothing, good for you. On that most delightful note, we're going to say peace out to this nice day for a hump day and kickoff our Acura Baton Rouge Southern Drive at 5.

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1: Seeing major delays on I-12 eastbound. Watch for an accident in the left lane at Jubin Road. And from the 1012 out toward Range, it's about an hour drive time now. Also, we have an accident moved to the right shoulder on I-10 east, about 2 miles before Lobdell. If you see traffic problems, dial pound 250, keyword Baton Rouge traffic. I'm Lisa Bakke.
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3: One of the guys that I work with, he's awesome. He totally rocks. His name is Chris Blades, and one of the accounts that he handles, he and I work on a lot of different accounts together, is Hood Dental Care. 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So before you would have to sit there and they would do the thing with the drill. 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
7: Tonight, showers and thunderstorms expected to diminish. We'll find low temperatures bottoming out in the mid to upper 70s. Very muggy, and that's our feel into Thursday. Mix of sun and clouds, early highs chugging into the mid-90s. Once again, plenty of humidity to send that feels-like temperature over 100. Then scattered afternoon showers and thunderstorms following the typical daily routine of developing early afternoon and falling apart late afternoon and early evening. Friday, likely our lowest rain coverage of the remainder of the work week. We'll have lows in the mid-70s and highs in the mid-90s. Josh Eaches with the Storm Station Forecast, WBRZ Channel 2.
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0: This is the Acura Baton Rouge Southern Drive at 5. Buckle up and get ready to have your face rocked off all the way home with Michelle Southern here on Eagle 98.1, the rock station. Here at Eagle 98.1, we don't just play rock. We stand for something. We're proud to live in the greatest country on earth, the home of the free, because of the brave. And every day at 5 o'clock, we pause to honor that. 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

most perfect way to kick off the official start of our drive home. We do it every day. Thank you very much, Chris LeBlanc, and brought to you by Locke Meredith Injury Attorneys. Whether you hire them at all, give them a call, 272-5555. And for another hour of getting our face thoroughly rocked off, now with Motley Crue on Eagle 98.1.

This is Alice Cooper, and this message is for Frank. Frank wants concert tickets. And he won't stop bugging Michelle about it. Don't be a Frank. Be cool. 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

0: Frank. Huge Alice Cooper fan. And I had my buddy Alice Cooper cut that one as a shout out to Frank. Because Frank loves a free concert ticket, y'all. But he works for him. Now, him and Judy Booty are in competition with each other. Well, I don't even know if competition is the right word. But anyway, I hope to see you both there on on the lawn like we were last year in a picture that was posted by LaBerge on their Facebook page. Saturday night for our 4th of July celebration. This is Eagle 98.1. We are the Rock Station. I am Michelle Southern on the Acura Baton Rouge Southern Drive at 5. Our next check on traffic is coming up here in just a moment. And before 6 o'clock, we're going to give away our first $100 gas card that we have started doing every day during Southern Rock with a very familiar name in Legal Line. So in case you missed me talking about that earlier, stay tuned. So I would say that that's in about 30 minutes from right now. But going back to LaBerge here for a second, you want to talk about a contest that has just completely blown up on our socials. It's on our Instagram as well as our Eagle98.1 Facebook page. So LaBerge is actually holding the Billy versus Elton tribute experience on Friday night. And more people have asked me for tickets for the show. I don't think Frank or Judy have. Oh, yes, they have, because they're going back on the post. Duh, Michelle. Anyway, we're giving away tickets. Bree's going to choose four winners tomorrow. You go like our page. You like their page. Tag a friend. You know the drill. Billy versus Elton Friday night at LaBerge. Win free tickets. 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
3: We're getting word of an accident involving an overturned vehicle on Jefferson Highway at Tiger Bend. Also getting word of an accident northbound on I-110 approaching Highway 19. Heavy congestion on eastbound I-12 from the 10-12 to range. Add on an extra 40 minutes of drive time. If you see traffic problems, dial pound 250, keyword Baton Rouge Traffic. I'm Lisa Bakke.
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1: All right, so earlier today I asked, should you call 911 and report an accident immediately, even if it seems minor? 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That police report is what establishes the facts before memories fade or stories change. After that, you should contact Locke Meredith Injury Attorneys at 225-272-5555 or visit them online at lockmeredithlaw.com to speak with an attorney about your case. And congratulations to the winner of today's $100 gas card. We're going to send that one out to Sherry Boudreaux. Congratulations. We're going to do this every day, y'all. At 3:40, you get the question. At 5:40, I give you the answer and the winner.
0: 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If you have questions about your specific situation, contact an attorney. This has been another edition of Road Rules, brought to you by Locke Meredith Injury Attorneys on Eagle 98.1.
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3: And we have an accident on Magnolia Bend Road at Greenwell Springs. Also, we have an accident with injury involving an overturned vehicle on Jefferson Highway at Tiger Bend. Congestion building west on I-10 from Ascension Parish to the bridge. It's a 31-minute drive. If you see traffic problems, dial pound 250, keyword Baton Rouge Traffic. I'm Lisa Bakke.
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14: Tonight, showers and thunderstorms expected to diminish. We'll find low temperatures bottoming out in the mid to upper 70s. Very muggy, and that's our feel into Thursday. A mix of sun and clouds, early highs chugging into the mid 90s. Once again, plenty of humidity to send that feels like temperature over 100. Then scattered afternoon showers and thunderstorms following the typical daily routine of developing early afternoon and falling apart late afternoon and early evening. Friday, likely our lowest rain coverage of the remainder.

The work week will have lows in the mid-70s and highs in the mid-90s. Josh Eaches with the Storm Station forecast, WBRZ Channel 2.

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1: Even in bumper-to-bumper traffic, music that makes you feel good. 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
1: Hey, Michelle, it's Musso in for Moscona. Well, we promised recruiting updates here on Wednesday, and we have them. Just maybe not necessarily in the way that we thought, but hey, that's the world of recruiting. It always turns. There's always changes, especially now that NIL's been added in. So, four-star safety out of Ruston, Jaden Anding. We talked about him on Tuesday. Set to announce his commitment Wednesday, July 1st. That was supposed to be at 12:30. That time came and went, and an announcement was made that Jaden Anding would actually postpone his announcement. So, you look at it and go, well, what happened? He seemed pretty secure to LSU. I think it's pretty safe to assume that Ole Miss, the other team in this recruitment, came in with a last-minute push and a last-minute offer, and now the family is really taking time to iron out details and make their final decision before going public. Weigh all the options, right? The good news for LSU fans is the Tigers are still viewed as the front runner, and there's potential for maybe a decision later this evening. But for now, we know that kind of is in limbo with Jaden Anding. Although, again, LSU still feels like the front runner here and views themselves that way and looks to secure that commitment at some point. If we go forward to Thursday, remember, we talked about Davion Jones, four-star safety out of the state of North Carolina. That was down to LSU in South Carolina. He had moved his decision date up with a whole bunch of smoke around LSU. Well, South Carolina, they have made their final push. They've actually been one of the bigger spenders in NIL here this summer when it comes on the high school trail, and they have definitely shown Davion Jones that he is a big-time priority for them by laying a big NIL offer in his lap right to the last minute here of the decision coming Thursday. LSU, they're not taking it laying down. Obviously, the Tigers are going to go in there. They're going to compete, getting together a competitive offer. No decision has been made in that recruitment for either side. It sounds like Jones still weighing his option as well and very much undecided there. That's for Thursday on the 2nd. Also Thursday on the 2nd, and this is kind of really the good news for LSU, is they are heavily favored now to flip Greedy James, a versatile four-star defensive back from the University of Texas. Notre Dame was the other suitor in that recruitment. But even from the Notre Dame side, you're seeing predictions come in for LSU. It seems like everything is really buttoned up there with Greedy James and the Tigers, and a flip from Texas is imminent. He will announce his decision on Thursday, July 2nd as well. So maybe a couple of hiccups, but all in all, LSU still in a great position to most likely land at least two of these three.
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3: Tonight, showers and thunderstorms expected to diminish. We'll find low temperatures bottoming out in the mid to upper 70s. Very muggy, and that's our feel into Thursday. A mix of sun and clouds, early highs chugging into the mid-90s. Once again, plenty of humidity to send that feels-like temperature over 100. Then scattered afternoon showers and thunderstorms following the typical daily routine of developing early afternoon and falling apart late afternoon and early evening. Friday, likely our lowest rain coverage of the remainder of the work week. We'll have lows in the mid-70s and highs in the mid-90s. Josh Eaches with the Storm Station Forecast, WBRZ Channel 2.
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